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2: 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Rainey Gullickson, membership ambassador for the Highline for MFU, explains the initiative.
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2: Find the MFU Farmers Share booth by the 4-H Chuckwagon from 1 to 3 p.m. on Saturday. U.S. Customs and Border Protection Office of Field Operations is announcing a temporary road closure on Canadian Highway 880, located approximately 1.2 miles northwest of the Whitlash-Aden ports of entry. The closure will be in effect on July 21st between the hours of 9 a.m. and 5 p.m. MDT. The port of Whitlash will be open during this period, however, due to road construction taking place in Canada, the road past the port on Highway 880 going into Canada will not be passable. Consequently, passenger and commercial vehicles will be unable to proceed northbound past the Canadian border during the specified hours. The port of Sweetgrass, Montana Coutts, and Alberta is a 24-hour port and will not be affected by this road closure. CBP advises travelers to telephone the port of Whitlash at 406-432-5522 prior to traveling to the port to ensure the road is open.
4: A Butte woman who was pulled over with 27 pounds of meth in her car was sentenced to 11 years in prison, followed by 5 years of supervised release, according to acting U.S. Attorney Mark Steger Smith. Carol Jane Souza, 61, pleaded guilty in December to one count of possession with intent to distribute methamphetamine. The government alleged in court documents that Souza was bringing meth into Montana from a source in Washington and selling it in Butte with the help of a partner. Assistant U.S. Attorney Brian Lowney prosecuted the case. The Montana Division of Criminal Investigation conducted the investigation. Joined by Department of the Interior Secretary Doug Burgum, Idaho Governor Brad Little, and Wyoming Governor Mark Gordon, Governor Greg Gianforte announced the U.S. Fish and Wildlife Service is publishing a proposed rule change that will give states more flexibility to manage grizzly bears in areas where the species has met or exceeded federal recovery benchmarks while preserving protections under the Endangered Species Act.
5: Thanks to the work and sacrifice of Montana Fish, Wildlife, and Parks, the U.S. Fish and Wildlife Service, and many Montanans over decades, we've been successful. In fact, the grizzly bear recovery story is one of America's greatest conservation successes.
4: The proposed rule change is the first major management reform since grizzlies were listed. If finalized, the reformed rule would provide a tiered framework, allowing Montana Fish, Wildlife, and Parks to have more flexibility in managing a federally listed species in areas where populations are thriving. See the complete story on the state news section of our website, HighlineToday.com. 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
6: From ABC News, I'm Dave Packer. President Trump to deliver a primetime address tonight. Sources telling ABC News the president's expected to discuss the 2020 presidential election. White House Press Secretary Caroline Levitt.
7: It will shock you if you have an honest eye listening to the president tonight, and everything he is saying will be backed by facts and by evidence that will be provided this evening.
6: House Minority Leader Hakeem Jeffries.
8: In advance of Donald Trump's speech, let me also be clear about one thing. Donald Trump lost the 2020 presidential election. Something's really wrong with this guy. I think he actually needs to be checked out.
6: Investigators have identified

0: farmer's share of a cheeseburger is 75 cents. 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
2: 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The quote of the week is from Winston Churchill. Success is stumbling from failure to failure with no loss of enthusiasm.

0: On America's 250th birthday, we wonder, what if radio had been there from the start?
1: We're in our New York newsroom. It's just past midnight. Word is coming in that the luxury liner Titanic has struck ice in the North Atlantic. First reports tell us she's damaged, but stable, being taken under tow toward Halifax. Wait, hold on. We're, receiving a correction now. My God, the Titanic, she's gone down.
0: And for over a century, radio has brought America together in the moments that matter. 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

0: Help is being sought in adding to a group of mostly tools to be given away. 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Harlem Public Library will be hosting the After School Squad, a STEAM program for children in elementary school covering science, technology, engineering, arts, and math. The After School Squad meets every Wednesday at 4 p.m. The After School Squad at the Harlem Public Library.
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1: On July 21st, 1969, Neil Armstrong became the first man to walk on the moon, declaring, "That's one small step for man, one giant leap for mankind." Buzz Aldrin joined him on the lunar surface, where they collected rock samples and planted the American flag. The Apollo 11 mission secured America's lead in the space race and revealed valuable information about the moon. Men on the Moon, an American first.
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4: Now for an extended look at your Weather Command forecast. Tonight, partly cloudy, low near 60, east wind 5 to 15 miles per hour. Tomorrow, sunny, 20% chance of thunderstorms in the afternoon. Some may be severe. High 90 to 95, southwest wind 5 to 15 miles per hour. Tomorrow night, mostly cloudy, 50% chance of thunderstorms in the evening, becoming showers with a slight chance of thunderstorms after midnight. Low 60 to 65. Southeast wind 5 to 15 miles per hour. Saturday, partly cloudy in the morning, becoming clear, 20% chance of showers, high around 95. South wind up to 10 miles per hour. Saturday night, partly cloudy, 20% chance of thunderstorms in the evening, low about 60. Southwest wind 5 to 15 miles per hour. Sunday sunny, high 90 to 95.
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1: Now for an extended look at your Weather Command forecast. Tonight, partly cloudy, low near 60, east wind 5 to 15 miles per hour. Tomorrow, sunny, 20% chance of thunderstorms in the afternoon. Some may be severe. High 90 to 95. Southwest wind 5 to 15 miles per hour. Tomorrow night, mostly cloudy, 50% chance of thunderstorms in the evening, becoming showers with a slight chance of thunderstorms after midnight. Low 60 to 65. Southeast wind 5 to 15 miles per hour. Saturday, partly cloudy in the morning, becoming clear, 20% chance of showers, high around 95. South wind up to 10 miles per hour. Saturday night, partly cloudy, 20% chance of thunderstorms in the evening, low about 60. Southwest wind 5 to 15 miles per hour. Sunday sunny, high 90 to 95.
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0: since grizzlies were listed. If finalized, the reformed rule would provide a tiered framework, allowing Montana Fish, Wildlife, and Parks to have more flexibility in managing a federally listed species in areas where populations are thriving. See the complete story on the state news section of our website, HighlineToday.com. 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It's the best way to stay current on news, weather, and funeral announcements, Montana at Noon.
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2: From ABC News, I'm Dave Packer. The 2026 midterm elections are just months away, but tonight, the president raising doubts about the results of the 2020 election that he lost to Joe Biden, calling for an investigation asserting interference from China.
3: Today, I'm asking the Office of the Director of National Intelligence, the Department of Justice, the FBI, and the CIA to investigate how and why such crucial information was hidden, to fire those involved in the cover-up, and to file criminal charges if appropriate.
2: Ahead of the speech, Democratic Senator Richard Blumenthal.
4: He's going back in time without addressing the real needs of the American people, the rising costs of everything from gasoline to groceries. And people want to vote this November, and the turnout is going to be huge, even though Donald Trump has embarked on a campaign of suppressing the vote.
2: Tonight's speech is President Trump is calling for Congress to pass the Save America Act to require proof of citizenship for voter registration and other measures. The man who's been running President Trump's teleprompter, settling with federal regulators after they say he made more than $100,000 by placing bets on several of the president's speeches on the prediction market. CENTCOM says U.S. forces hit Iran with another round of strikes today. Kuwait reporting drone attacks, but White House Press Secretary Caroline Levitt says
5: Iran very much continues to talk to the United States of America and express that they want to make a deal with us because they are suffering.
2: Wildfire smoke primarily from Canada, darkening skies from the Midwest to the East Coast today. Catastrophic flash floods swamping Texas, with some areas recording a year's worth of rain in just a few days. The governor reporting two people have died. Acting Attorney General Todd Blanche met with several victims of deceased convicted sex offender Jeffrey Epstein earlier today as he seeks confirmation for that job permanently. You're listening to ABC News.
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8: Last month, slightly more than the previous month and more than 6.5% above the level of June 2025. Amazon's Prime Day helped to push up retail sales, but bars and restaurants don't appear to have benefited much from World Cup. Government analysts say receipts from those establishments barely budged last month.
2: ABC's Jim Ryan. Another report.

0: Report shows fewer workers applied for unemployment last week. Lawmakers in Washington, D.C. have passed a bill that would allow foster teens to select their own legal families. It's expected to take effect in September. Meta is rolling out a new safety feature that will notify a parent if a teen's conversation with the company's AI program suggests they may be considering self-harm.
1: Meta says it built a dedicated AI system to identify these types of high-risk conversations, working with experts and parents to determine which types of conversations should warrant an alert. And as an additional safeguard, any chat flagged by AI will be reviewed by a human before an alert is sent. And they say if the teen's intent is ambiguous, they will err on the side of caution.
0: ABC Chief Business Correspondent Rebecca Jarvis. In Washington State, a Kitsap County Sheriff's Office, they came to the rescue of a woman who got trapped inside of a Tesla operating in pet safe mode when an automatic safety device failed. Dave Packer, ABC News.
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3: Your weather command forecast. Tonight, partly cloudy, low near 60, east wind 5 to 15 miles per hour. Tomorrow, sunny, 20% chance of thunderstorms in the afternoon. Some may be severe. High 90 to 95. Southwest wind 5 to 15 miles per hour. Tomorrow night, mostly cloudy, 50% chance of thunderstorms in the evening, becoming showers with a slight chance of thunderstorms after midnight. Low 60 to 65.
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1: Now for an extended look at your Weather Command forecast. Tonight, partly cloudy, low near 60, east wind 5 to 15 miles per hour. Tomorrow, sunny, 20% chance of thunderstorms in the afternoon. Some may be severe. High 90 to 95, southwest wind 5 to 15 miles per hour. Tomorrow night, mostly cloudy, 50% chance of thunderstorms in the evening, becoming showers with a

0: slight chance of thunderstorms after midnight. Low 60 to 65. Southeast wind 5 to 15 miles per hour. Saturday, partly cloudy in the morning, becoming clear. 20% chance of showers, high around 95. South wind up to 10 miles per hour. Saturday night, partly cloudy. 20% chance of thunderstorms in the evening, low about 60. Southwest wind 5 to 15 miles per hour. Sunday, sunny, high 90 to 95. 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
1: From ABC News, I'm Dave Packer. Speaking to the nation in primetime tonight, President Trump making a number of claims of fraud about the 2020 election, making the case that they show the nation's election infrastructure is vulnerable. And he says his administration is declassifying new documents that in part show
2: hundreds of thousands of non-citizens and dead people are listed and active on the voter rolls. And yet we still have elections with no voter ID, no proof of citizenship, and tens of millions of ballots floating aimlessly through the mail.
1: ABC's Olivia Rubin.
3: I talked to election officials in these states around the country. They don't want non-citizens on their voter rolls. Michigan last year, they did an audit of their voter rolls. They found 15 individuals who could be non-citizens cast a ballot in the 2024 general election out of 5.7 million votes in that state.
1: Senate Minority Leader Chuck Schumer reacted to Trump's speech, calling it, quote, a desperate attempt to preserve his political power to attack and undermine Americans' sacred right to vote. Acting Attorney General Todd Blanche today met with several survivors of deceased convicted sex offender Jeffrey Epstein's crimes at the Justice Department. Smoke from Canadian wildfires making its way south, causing air quality concerns in the U.S. ABC senior meteorologist Lee Goldberg.
4: Air quality alerts go all the way from the upper Midwest into the Northeast and Mid-Atlantic. Still extreme from Minnesota to Michigan. A front Friday afternoon in the Midwest and the Great Lakes brings thunderstorms and clears the smoke out by Saturday morning. It'll linger in the Northeast till Saturday afternoon.
1: Torrential rain and flooding in Texas, where the governor, Greg Abbott, now says there have been two deaths. He's warning people to avoid driving right now.
5: For the next 24 hours, if you see water on a roadway, know that it's a potential life-threatening hazard that should be avoided.
1: There have been more than 230 high-water rescues so far. You're listening to ABC News.
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12: 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When used as directed, spray the leaves for visible results in just 1 hour, and dead weeds in just 1 day. 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
1: The Trump administration is launching a new effort to dismantle the International Criminal Court, which prosecutes worldwide genocide, war crimes, and crimes against humanity. Former Biden administration Ambassador Beth Van Schaik calls it surprising.
13: It's not clear why the timing was chosen at this point to launch this all-out assault on the ICC. It really marks a betrayal of almost eight decades of U.S. policy that has largely supported global justice efforts.
1: The administration has not said what steps they'll take. The FDA has approved the first-of-its-kind pill that can drastically reduce cholesterol that's previously only been available with expensive injectable drugs. Do your hands hurt when you use your phone?
11: Texting thumb can describe phone-related pains caused by tired-out tendons and achy joints, like stiffness, throbbing near the knuckle, and a clicking sensation when bending the thumb. If not treated, you could get carpal tunnel and arthritis. A doc at the University of Kentucky Healthcare Hand Center says limit phone time or take short breaks. Mix up postures. Switch hands to type. Use a different finger.

0: 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Lego and Robotics Times, Thursday afternoons at the Haverhill County Library.
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0: Experience the West from prehistoric to pioneer through thought-provoking exhibits that tell the story of this land, its people, and its times. Extensive exhibits tell the story of the Nez Perce Indians, the pioneer days of the cowboy, the hardships of the homestead era, and help you follow Blaine County through two world wars. Admission is free, and the museum is open year-round with more limited winter hours. 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
3: Now for an extended look at your Weather Command forecast. Tonight, partly cloudy, low near 60, east wind 5 to 15 miles per hour. Tomorrow, sunny, 20% chance of thunderstorms in the afternoon. Some may be severe. High 90 to 95. Southwest wind 5 to 15 miles per hour. Tomorrow night, mostly cloudy, 50% chance of thunderstorms.

0: Thunderstorms in the evening, becoming showers with a slight chance of thunderstorms after midnight. Low 60 to 65. Southeast wind 5 to 15 miles per hour. Saturday, partly cloudy in the morning, becoming clear. 20% chance of showers, high around 95. South wind up to 10 miles per hour. Saturday night, partly cloudy. 20% chance of thunderstorms in the evening. Low about 60. Southwest wind 5 to 15 miles per hour. Sunday sunny, high 90 to 95.
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1: This year's edition of the Great Northern Fair got underway yesterday. 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
2: We got Mad Chad. He's a unicycle riding juggler, chainsaw juggling comedian. He's fantastic. Adam the Great, he's a magician. He's also one that I've been trying to get here forever, but he's always booked out way early, so I'm really happy they got him. We have the world's funniest photo booth. That's free. That's totally free. Anybody wants to come up there and get in front of the green screen and ride a corn dog or a rocket ship or a unicorn, that's available for them.
1: The Great Northern Fair runs through this Sunday at the Great Northern Fairgrounds. Each year, MSU Northern students recognize outstanding faculty and staff through the Golden N Awards, honoring those who go above and beyond to support student success, inspire learning, and build meaningful connections across campus. This year's recipients reflect the very best of Northern, demonstrating excellence in teaching, mentorship, and student engagement. This year's recipients are Aaron Riggin, Nicholas Despot, and Valerie Guyant. This year's recipients reflect the very best of Northern, demonstrating excellence in teaching, mentorship, and student engagement. The awards were handed out at an awards ceremony this spring.
3: A Butte woman who was pulled over with 27 pounds of meth in her car was sentenced to 11 years in prison, followed by 5 years of supervised release, according to acting U.S. Attorney Mark Steger Smith. Carol Jane Souza, 61, pleaded guilty in December to one count of possession with intent to distribute methamphetamine. The government alleged in court documents that Souza was bringing meth into Montana from a source in Washington and selling it in Butte with the help of a partner. Assistant U.S. Attorney Brian Lowney prosecuted the case. The Montana Division of Criminal Investigation conducted the investigation. This has been a production of New Media Broadcasters.
0: You've finally worked up the courage to ask her the big question. You've been searching for the perfect way to tell her how you feel, and you want the moment to be a wonderful memory for the rest of your lives. Leave her speechless with a beautiful diamond engagement ring. 20 years from now, she may not remember exactly what you said, but she will remember the moment. A diamond says it all. J.M. 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

0: 15 miles per hour. Tomorrow sunny, 20% chance of thunderstorms in the afternoon. Some may be severe. High 90 to 95. Southwest wind 5 to 15 miles per hour. Tomorrow night, mostly cloudy, 50% chance of thunderstorms in the evening, becoming showers with a slight chance of thunderstorms after midnight. Low 60 to 65.
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0: Now for an extended look at your Weather Command forecast. Tonight, partly cloudy, low near 60, east wind 5 to 15 miles per hour. Tomorrow, sunny, 20% chance of thunderstorms in the afternoon. Some may be severe. High 90 to 95. Southwest wind 5 to 15 miles per hour. Tomorrow night, mostly cloudy, 50% chance of thunderstorms in the evening, becoming showers with a slight chance of thunderstorms after midnight. Low 60 to 65. Southeast wind 5 to 15 miles per hour. Saturday, partly cloudy in the morning, becoming clear, 20% chance of showers, high around 95. South wind up to 10 miles per hour. Saturday night, partly cloudy, 20% chance of thunderstorms in the evening, low about 60. Southwest wind 5 to 15 miles per hour. Sunday sunny, high 90 to 95.
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1: Now for a look at your local and state news. The Montana Farmers Union will have a booth at the Great Northern Fair on Saturday promoting their Farmers Share initiative. 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
3: The Bureau of Land Management will mark the 25th anniversary of the Upper Missouri River Breaks National Monuments with two public events in August, highlighting the monument's history and ongoing conservation efforts. Missouri Breaks Fest events will feature outdoor activities and opportunities to learn about natural resource management, recreation, and the unique landscape of the monument. 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The first event is scheduled for Saturday, August 8th, from 11 a.m. to 2 p.m. at Big Springs Trout Hatchery Park, 2035 Fish Hatchery Road in Lewistown. The second will take place on Saturday, August 15th, from 11 a.m. to 2 p.m. at the Missouri Breaks Interpretive Center, 701 7th Street in Fort Benton. Keep up with news, local sports, community events, and more on HighlineToday.com. 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
6: From ABC News, I'm Dave Packer. Speaking at primetime Thursday night, President Trump announced documents will now be available on the White House website. He says, demonstrates the interference of foreign adversaries in U.S. elections.
7: But we still have a major challenge that must be urgently addressed, because no country could be great without fair and honest elections.
6: Trump says 278,000 non-U.S. citizens voted in American elections, but ABC Chief Washington correspondent Jonathan Carl says a well-known conservative organization's decades-long data on voter fraud disproves that.
8: The Heritage Foundation, a very strongly a pro-Trump organization, has a database to collect examples of voter fraud. They looked at 1982 to 2000,

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8: Tillman Highline Dodge is proud to sponsor this year's Great Northern Ram Rodeo at the Great Northern Fair and sends you a personal invitation to come cheer on competitors from all across the state in all of your favorite events. 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

0: Library for Lego Club, Thursdays at 4 p.m. For all ages, children 5 and under must be accompanied by an adult, and join them on Friday at 10 a.m. for story time for children ages 1 to 5 and their parents or caregivers, the time for them to read, sing, talk, write, and play.
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0: Anesthesia Day. On that day in 1846, at Massachusetts General Hospital, dentist William T.G. Morton and surgeon John Warren used ether to painlessly remove a tumor from a patient's neck. This successful public demonstration revolutionized modern medicine, making surgery without pain possible. Medical anesthesia, an American first.
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2: Now for an extended look at your Weather Command forecast. Tonight, partly cloudy, low near 60, east wind 5 to 15 miles per hour. Tomorrow, sunny, 20% chance of thunderstorms in the afternoon. Some may be severe. High 90 to 95, southwest wind 5 to 15 miles per hour. Tomorrow night, mostly cloudy, 50% chance of thunderstorms in the evening, becoming showers with a slight chance of thunderstorms after midnight. Low 60 to 65. Southeast wind 5 to 15 miles per hour. Saturday, partly cloudy in the morning, becoming clear, 20% chance of showers, high around 95. South wind up to 10 miles per hour. Saturday night, partly cloudy, 20% chance of thunderstorms in the evening, low about 60. Southwest wind 5 to 15 miles per hour. Sunday sunny, high 90 to 95.
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0: Now for an extended look at your Weather Command forecast. Tonight, partly cloudy, low near 60, east wind 5 to 15 miles per hour. Tomorrow, sunny, 20% chance of thunderstorms in the afternoon. Some may be severe. High 90 to 95, southwest wind 5 to 15 miles per hour. Tomorrow night, mostly cloudy, 50% chance of thunderstorms in the evening, becoming showers with a slight chance of thunderstorms after midnight. Low 60 to 65. Southeast wind 5 to 15 miles per hour. Saturday, partly cloudy in the morning, becoming clear, 20% chance of showers, high around 95. South wind up to 10 miles per hour. Saturday night, partly cloudy, 20% chance of thunderstorms in the evening, low about 60. Southwest wind 5 to 15 miles per hour. Sunday sunny, high 90 to 95.
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the hits of 1986 on The Rock. Take these broken wings, say you, say me. 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

0: extended look at your Weather Command forecast. Tonight, partly cloudy, low near 60, east wind 5 to 15 miles per hour. Tomorrow, sunny, 20% chance of thunderstorms in the afternoon. Some may be severe. High 90 to 95. Southwest wind 5 to 15 miles per hour. Tomorrow night, mostly cloudy, 50% chance of thunderstorms in the evening, becoming showers with a slight chance of thunderstorms after midnight. Low 60 to 65. Southeast wind 5 to 15 miles per hour. Saturday, partly cloudy in the morning, becoming clear, 20% chance of showers, high around 95. South wind up to 10 miles per hour. Saturday night, partly cloudy, 20% chance of thunderstorms in the evening, low about 60. Southwest wind 5 to 15 miles per hour. Sunday sunny, high 90 to 95.
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Now for an extended look at your Weather Command forecast. Tonight, partly cloudy, low near 60, east wind 5 to 15 miles per hour. Tomorrow, sunny, 20% chance of thunderstorms in the afternoon. Some may be severe. High 90 to 95. Southwest wind 5 to 15 miles per hour.

hour. Tomorrow night, mostly cloudy, 50% chance of thunderstorms in the evening, becoming showers with a slight chance of thunderstorms after midnight, low 60 to 65, southeast wind 5 to 15 miles per hour. Saturday, partly cloudy in the morning, becoming clear, 20% chance of showers, high around 95, south wind up to 10 miles per hour. Saturday night, partly cloudy, 20% chance of thunderstorms in the evening, low about 60, southwest wind 5 to 15 miles per hour. Sunday, sunny, high 90 to 95. The hits of 2008 on the rock. That was when KOJM.

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0: living.
1: Now for an extended look at your Weather Command forecast. Tonight, partly cloudy, low near 60, east wind 5 to 15 miles per hour. Tomorrow, sunny, 20% chance of thunderstorms in the afternoon. Some may be severe. High 90 to 95, southwest wind 5 to 15 miles per hour. Tomorrow night, mostly cloudy, 50% chance of thunderstorms in the evening, becoming showers with a slight chance of thunderstorms after midnight. Low 60 to 65. Southeast wind 5 to 15 miles per hour. Saturday, partly cloudy in the morning, becoming clear, 20% chance of showers, high around 95. South wind up to 10 miles per hour. Saturday night, partly cloudy, 20% chance of thunderstorms in the evening, low about 60. Southwest wind 5 to 15 miles per hour. Sunday sunny, high 90 to 95.
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1: Your Weather Command forecast. Tonight, partly cloudy, low near 60, east wind 5 to 15 miles per hour. Tomorrow, sunny, 20% chance of thunderstorms in the afternoon. Some may be severe. High 90 to 95. Southwest wind 5 to 15 miles per hour. Tomorrow night, mostly cloudy, 50% chance of thunderstorms in the evening, becoming showers with a slight chance of thunderstorms after midnight. Low 60 to 65.
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extended look at your Weather Command forecast. Tonight, partly cloudy, low near 60, east wind 5 to 15 miles per hour. Tomorrow, sunny, 20% chance of thunderstorms in the afternoon. Some may be severe. High 90 to 95, southwest wind 5 to 15 miles per hour. Tomorrow night, mostly cloudy, 50% chance of thunderstorms in the evening, becoming showers with a slight chance of thunderstorms after midnight. Low 60 to 65. Southeast wind 5 to 15 miles per hour. Saturday, partly cloudy in the morning, becoming clear, 20% chance of showers, high around 95. South wind up to 10 miles per hour. Saturday night, partly cloudy, 20% chance of thunderstorms in the evening, low about 60. Southwest wind 5 to 15 miles per hour. Sunday sunny, high 90 to 95.

The Rock. I was born in a small town. On the air, online, and on your phone. KOJM.

0: Narrow staircases while lines inch past each other in both directions.
1: Like an amusement park, there's just people everywhere.
0: Hiker Mobeen Zarakari.
2: I did witness a lot of people slipping on the trail, actually, and I think some people got hurt.
0: And it's not just the trails. Tree-lined roads lined with cars. In Yosemite Village, visitors say finding a parking space can take nearly an hour.
3: The National Transportation Safety Board says a bird strike likely caused a tourist helicopter crash last year into New York City's Hudson River that killed all six people on board, including a tourist family from Spain. The final report has not yet been released. I'm Brian Clark, ABC News.
4: I'm U.S. Transportation Secretary Sean Duffy.
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7: Your Weather Command forecast. Tonight, partly cloudy, low near 60. East wind 5 to 15 miles per hour. Tomorrow, sunny. 20% chance of thunderstorms in the afternoon. Some may be severe. High 90 to 95. Southwest wind 5 to 15 miles per hour. Tomorrow night, mostly cloudy. 50% chance of thunderstorms in the evening. Becoming showers with a slight chance of thunderstorms after midnight. Low 60 to 65.
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0: show. Here's how you conceptualize the addition of Myles Garrett to the Rams and what it does. The LA Rams have been cemented as the heavyweight favorite of the world to win the Lombardi Trophy because they added one guy.
1: 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Now for an extended look at your Weather Command forecast. Tonight, partly cloudy, low near 60, east wind 5 to 15 miles per hour. Tomorrow, sunny, 20% chance of thunderstorms in the afternoon. Some may be severe. High 90 to 95. Southwest wind 5 to 15 miles per hour. Tomorrow night, mostly cloudy, 50% chance of thunderstorms in the evening, becoming showers with a slight chance of thunderstorms after midnight. Low 60 to 65. Southeast wind 5 to 15 miles per hour. Saturday, partly cloudy in the morning, becoming clear, 20% chance of showers, high around 95. South wind up to 10 miles per hour. Saturday night, partly cloudy, 20% chance of thunderstorms in the evening, low about 60. Southwest wind 5 to 15 miles per hour. Sunday sunny, high 90 to 95.

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1: Coming up, the MHP reports that a 71-year-old Idaho man was killed in a one-vehicle accident in Cascade County, and a Wolf Point woman who was dealing meth out of a Billings motel room sentenced.
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1: The Montana Highway Patrol reports that a 71-year-old Idaho man was killed in a one-vehicle accident near Ulm in Cascade County on July 3rd. A Nissan Armada was traveling northbound on Interstate 15. The vehicle left the right-hand side of the roadway. They turned over and rolled multiple times before going through a fence, coming to rest on its driver's side. The male was transported to the hospital with severe injuries and was pronounced deceased at the hospital. The name of the Idaho man has not been released. With temperatures ranging between 90 and 100 degrees for the weekend, manager of the Great Northern Fair, Frank English, tells new media broadcasters of a new feature at this year's fair.
4: I'm going to get some misters hung up, so we'll cool it down and make sure everybody stays hydrated. So I've just recently bought a hydration station, so that's good for filling your water bottles or getting in water fights with, so that's a new feature.
1: Stay safe during the Great Northern Fair, drink plenty of water, and seek shade if needed.
2: A Wolf Point woman who was dealing meth out of a Billings motel room was sentenced to 4 years and 8 months in prison, followed by 4 years of supervised release. Destiny Faith Rowe, 27, pleaded guilty in January to one count of conspiracy to possess with intent to distribute methamphetamine. The government alleged in court documents that Rowe, while on probation with the state of Montana, was dealing meth in Billings. An informant told law enforcement Rowe was operating out of a room at the Vegas Hotel, which law enforcement then searched and found an ounce and a half of meth. About a week later, investigators received another tip that Rowe was now dealing meth out of the Econo Lodge in Billings. A search of the room and her vehicle turned up another ounce and a half of meth, which Rowe acknowledged she was selling. On Wednesday, Governor Greg Gianforte announced Montana ranks in the top 10 states with the highest year-over-year job growth rates. According to a report by StatRanker, which compares all 50 states, based on year-over-year growth in total non-farm payroll employment between February 2025 and February 2026, Montana ranked 9th in the nation for both jobs added and overall job growth, adding more than 2,100 jobs over the year, representing a 0.4% job growth rate. Montana also consistently ranks in the top 15 states with the lowest unemployment rates. Last month, the governor announced Montana's unemployment rate ticked down to 3.4% in May, lower than the national unemployment rate, which remained at 4.3%. The U.S. Food and Drug Administration issued an emergency use authorization for ivermectin liquid for horses for the short-term prevention of New World screwworm infestations of horses. The product is authorized for use when administered within 24 hours of birth or at the time of initial wound care. Ivermectin liquid for horses is not for use in any other species than horses. NWS is a parasitic fly whose larvae feed on the living tissue of warm-blooded animals, newborn animals with healing umbilical wounds, and animals with open wounds are particularly vulnerable to infestations, as NWS flies are attracted to these sites to lay their eggs. Left untreated, infestations can be severe and life-threatening. This has been a production of New Media Broadcasters.
5: From ABC News. I'm Brian Clark. The U.S. continued to strike Iran as it tries to ease the Iranian stranglehold on the Strait of Hormuz. And the apparent collapse of the ceasefire between the two countries is having an impact at the pump once again, says ABC's Elizabeth Schulze.
6: Gas prices are now at their highest level in a month. The national average for a gallon of regular gas this morning is closing in on $4 at $3.97. Diesel did just surpass that $5 mark, and that means higher transport costs for trucks, trains, and tractors.
5: President Trump, in a speech to the nation, said that his administration is going to release documents that he claims show the vulnerability of the U.S. election system and infrastructure.
7: We're publishing a series of previously classified U.S. intelligence community assessments and other reports proving that our government has long known these machines are extremely exposed to attack.
5: ABC's Rachel Scott has more reaction from Washington.
8: Election officials across the country quickly responding. Nevada Secretary of State saying there are numerous protections in place to prevent non-citizens from casting a ballot. And in Pennsylvania, the Republican Secretary of State telling the New York Times, all evidence has shown that non-citizen voting is extremely rare across the country, including in Pennsylvania.
5: Shredded lettuce from Mexico, distributed to Taco Bell locations in five states, has been identified as a possible cause of the cyclosporiasis outbreak that has sickened thousands of people. Taco Bell says that lettuce supplier has been replaced. Tens of millions of people from the Midwest to the Mid-Atlantic today could have another day of haze. And potentially unsafe air quality. Smoke from wildfires in Canada continues to blanket the skies. For a time on Thursday, Minneapolis had the worst air quality of anywhere in the world. The city of Philadelphia has declared a code purple for air quality, deeming it very unhealthy. You're listening to ABC News.
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3: Texas Governor Greg Abbott says Hill Country flooding is blamed for at least 2 deaths. There have been hundreds of rescues, says ABC's Jim Ryan.
4: Evacuations were ordered in the flood zone hours before the rivers began to rise. By and large, the warnings were heeded, but not universally.
5: Honestly, I'm upset, mad.
4: Jose Maldonado has lost his mobile home to the flooding.
5: I felt like I could have maybe saved it, done more.
4: The threat of high water has now shifted from the Texas Hill Country to the Rio Grande on the border with Mexico. Jim Ryan, ABC News in Dallas-Fort Worth.
3: Acting Attorney General Todd Blanche met with several survivors of deceased sex offender Jeffrey Epstein, and one of those survivors told ABC she's even more confident in urging senators to vote against confirming Blanche as the Attorney General, describing him as abrasive. There was a chaotic scene in West Hollywood Thursday due to a major water main break.
6: A 36-inch pipe ruptured, ripping open a giant sinkhole and sending river rapids racing down the Sunset Strip. Dozens of city buses left swamped and hundreds of cars feared damaged or destroyed. Mike and Stacy woke up to their apartment garage flooded and Mike's new car underwater.
7: Do you have any hope that it's salvageable, or are you just...
8: I'm going to guess it's not.
7: How many cars would be in here?
8: I think about 50.
7: Oh, that's a lot.
8: Yeah.
7: But officials say the pipe that burst is more than 100 years old.
3: It's ABC's Trevor Ault in Los Angeles. I'm Brian Clark, ABC News.
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10: Now for a look at the local Weather Command forecast. Today will be partly cloudy with highs 90 to 95 and southeast winds 5 to 15 miles per hour. Tonight will be mostly cloudy with a chance of showers at 50%, with lows 60 to 65 and southeast winds 5 to 15 miles per hour. Saturday will have a 20% chance of rain with highs in the mid-90s and south winds up to 10 miles per hour.
11: Good morning. This is Bill Cook with the Public Auction Yards here in Billings. Once again, no sales here this week, getting everything kind of fixed up for later on this year, but certainly looking forward to coming out in the coming weeks. Next week, of course, we got the Northern Livestock video over at Billings Livestock. That'll be on Monday, Tuesday, and Wednesday. It's a big, big good sale that'll be coming up. You can go to northernlivestockvideo.com. See all the information online there, but certainly a big 3 days, lots and lots of good cattle, and that'll be coming up here next week. Then we've got the following week, of course, we'll have a sale here at Pays. That'll be a good sale on Wednesday. That'll be the only sale in town that week here at Pays, so keep that in mind. It'll be a good run of cattle. It'll be an all-class sale. We'll have weigh-ups and a few feeders and probably a good run of a handful of pairs and breads as well, but that'll be coming up here that following week. Then as we get into August, we'll kind of get into an every other week rotation with Billings Live and kind of go through August that way. And then September, we'll get into our fall schedule and we'll get that put together and put out here sooner than later. So that's what's going on here at Pays. Like I said, no sale again next week. We'll be getting things all fixed up, ready to go, and we'll be back again here the following week. So until next time, this is Bill Cook. Have a great day.
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6: Hi, everybody. I'm Russell Nemitz. Well, the newly released Senate version of the Farm Bill spans over 900 pages. So as you might guess, full analysis is still underway, but an organization representing producers out of Colorado, New Mexico, and Wyoming are underwhelmed. Chad Franke, president of Rocky Mountain Farmers Union, says that this version of the Farm Bill is basically just more of the same. With more, here's our network's Rachel Gable.
7: Chad Franke, president of Rocky Mountain Farmers Union from Lander, Wyoming, said this iteration of the Farm Bill is more of the same.
8: There are some updates, some lending limit updates. We're thankful that the chemical shield provision isn't in it. But at the end of the day, it's another extension, 30 years of bad farm policy. This is a 5-year extension of bad farm policy instead of a 1-year. We're a little disappointed. We really want good new farm policy. Farmers across the country are in dire straits. We're dealing with billions of dollars of ad hoc disaster payments every year, and we get more of the same.
7: Franke said members and leadership of Rocky Mountain Farmers Union are also disappointed that preserving the Prop 12 language is not in the Farm Bill.
8: Well, to save your bacon, the Prop 12 language was not included in the Senate Farm Bill. We are opposed to restricting the state's right to choose. We look at what California did in the Prop 12 vote. It's something that they have every right to do. We also look at it as an ability to create a new niche market. A lot of our small family farms raise pork in a way that is compliant with Prop 12. To take that away and not allow the small producers to enter that niche and fill that need, I think harms our small producers.
7: He said they are thankful for a renewed commitment to grazing on public lands. For the Western Ag Network, I'm Rachel Gable.
6: All right, thanks a lot, Rachel. And Franke also told her that grazing is just good conservation, and the reduction in the fire load in this overwhelmingly dry year is just one more benefit to expanded grazing on America's federal lands.
9: From the fields to the capital, Montana family farms and ranches deserve a strong

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2: While a federal law governing foreign ownership of U.S. farmland could soon see its biggest overhaul in nearly 50 years, USDA is proposing major changes to the Agricultural Foreign Investment Disclosure Act of 1978, including lowering the reporting threshold for U.S. organized companies with foreign ownership. Instead of reporting only when foreign ownership reaches 50%, companies with just 10% foreign ownership would be required to disclose agricultural land transactions. The proposal is open for public comment through August 10th. For the Western Ag Network, I'm Russell Nimitz.
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2: Hi, everybody. I'm Russell Nimitz. Well, as we get things underway here on this Friday morning, unfortunately, Thursday turned out to be just another day of much of the same in which the cattle complex has grown used to over the past 3 weeks or so. And that's the future markets closed lower. Cash cattle traded softer, and box beef prices also closed lower. August live cattle down 305 at 227.07. October live cattle down 272 at 223.27. Now, throughout the day, some light cash cattle trade did develop in parts of Kansas at 237 to 238, which is a full $10 to $11 softer than just a week ago. And some sales were marked out of Texas at 237. Folks, at this point, it's highly likely that the vast majority of this week's cash cattle business is all said and done. Much of the same in the feeder cattle market. August feeders down 335 at 346.60, and September feeders at the closing bell down $4.02 there at 340.35. Looking across our region, a few days ago at Cattlemen's Livestock Market there in Galt, California, cow market 140 up to 182, slaughter bulls 180 up to an even $2, cow calf pairs 3,000 up to 4,400, and stock cows 2,500 up to 45.25. In the feeder cattle market, 4 to 5 weight steers $4 to 475, 5 to 6 weights 380 up to 455, 6 to 7 weights brought 370 to 4.25, 7 to 8 weights $3 to 409, and 8 to 9 weight steers 275 up to 376.
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2: Well, earlier this week at the public auction yards in Billings, Montana, over 2,700 head of sheep and goats. And the feeder lamb market this week, 15 to 20 cents better. 60 to 80 pound lambs, 320 up to 353. 80 to 100 pound lambs, 314 up to 348. Let's wrap things up with the commodities like we always do, where yesterday wheat, corn, and soybeans closed out their trading session mixed. And wouldn't you know it, folks, bright and early here on this Friday morning, that's exactly where things are still at. December KC winter wheat up 2.5 at 733.5. December Chicago wheat's unchanged at 691. And this morning, December Minneapolis spring wheat's up 0.5 at 709. To the row crops we go, where there's a little bit more pressure this morning. December corn off 1.75 at 462.5, with September soybeans down 1.25 at 1184. For the Western Ag Network, I'm Russell Nemitz.

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3: Sports. Haver North Stars baseball is riding the momentum of a five-game winning streak into their final pair of doubleheaders against Medicine Hat and the Lethbridge Miners this weekend. Haver's latest wins came in Conrad on Wednesday and were completely controlled by the North Stars. Haver defeated Tri-County 18-2 in Game 1 and 14-0 in Game 2. The North Star offense is averaging 15 runs per game during their five-game winning streak, and head coach Ben Mader said it's all because of team improvement.
4: I would just say that their at-bats have been improving. They're not panicking with two strikes. We're running pitch counts up on the other team really well, and they're just seeing a lot of pitches and having quality at-bats.
3: Part of that hot offense is coming from Haver's two-way star, Quinn Elliott. In eight at-bats between games one and two in Conrad, Elliott drilled six pitches for 10 RBIs. On the mound in game two at Tri-County, Elliott pitched 4 2/3 innings without giving up a run while throwing 9 strikeouts. Coach Mader said Quinn's play this season has been a product of hard work and team support.
4: He just steady. It really says a lot about his work ethic in the offseason. He has put a lot of work in both on offensive and defensive side of the ball. So it's really good, and the team loves it, and he's just really good at playing team ball.
3: Coach Mader continued to speak to where his team's mindset is heading into the weekend.
4: Just go 1-0. Focus on the pitch you're seeing at the time and focus on the game that you're playing at the time. That's our mindset.
3: First pitch against Medicine Hat Saturday is set for 1 p.m. And Haver North Star Baseball still sits at second place in the North A standings with a 19-5 league record and a 26-17-1 season record. In conference play, the North Stars are 8-2 at American Legion Park. Montana State University Northern spring football concluded in May, but there was a lasting impact on the team and coaches about the new offensive system. Lights defensive coordinator Dylan Wampler spoke to what excited him the most about the team after spring practices concluded.
5: It's the new coaches and the new offense. What they do is what they do. Everyone will see it when it comes out. But, you know, it was nice to have a spring ball where it wasn't defense leading the way the entire time. Offense had their days. Defense got their teeth kicked in a couple of days. And something that hasn't happened in a while. And it's been great for the guys on defense to see it. And I think it's brought up just everyone's morale and everything, and our kids are itching to come back.
3: The new offensive coordinator in command is Sid Krishnamurthy, or Coach K, who people around the team say has brought a new energy to the program. The Lights will open up the year on August 27th at Carroll College with kick at 6 p.m. And you can listen live on KPQX and HighlineToday.com.
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3: Now for a look at our extended Weather Command forecast. Today will be partly cloudy with highs 90 to 95 and southeast winds 5 to 15 miles per hour. Tonight will be mostly cloudy with a chance of showers at 50%, with lows 60 to 65 and southeast winds 5 to 15 miles per hour. Saturday will be partly cloudy with a slight chance of showers at 20% and highs in the mid-90s with south winds up to 10 miles per hour. Saturday night will be partly cloudy with a 20% chance of rain and lows around 60 with southwest winds 5 to 15 miles per hour. Sunday will be sunny with highs 90 to 95 and west winds 5 to 15 miles per hour. Sunday night will be mostly clear with lows 55 to 60, and Monday and Monday night will be partly cloudy with highs around 85 and lows 55 to 60.
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1: 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Tia Kallenberger was the Grand Champion and Ashlyn Matakis the Reserve Champion in Leadership. In Design Your Own Child Development category, Tia Kallenberger was named Grand and Reserve Champion. In Level 2 Sewing, Hannah Rim was named Reserve Champion. And in Level 3 Sewing, Jillian Matakis was named the Grand and Reserve Champion. Keep listening to new media broadcaster stations for more 4-H results from the Great Northern Fair. MSU Northern Professor of Integrated Sciences Dr. Chad Spangler and a few undergraduate students began a research project in the spring that measures resting metabolism to provide insight into overall wellness. Dr. Spangler and the students are ready to share and present some of their preliminary findings. The presentation will take place on Tuesday, July 21st. Dr. Spangler told new media broadcasters what attendees can expect.
4: They're going to hear from myself and the summer research students that I'm working with. They'll hear a little bit about what we're talking about when we say resting metabolism or resting energy expenditure. A little bit of education, just briefly, kind of on the subject overall. And then we're going to talk about kind of how we're doing it, what the kind of the method is. And then we'll start talking about what we're seeing in the initial participants in terms of what the typical resting metabolic rate is per kilogram of body weight.
1: The presentation will be at noon and 6 p.m. on Tuesday, July 21st in the Hagener Science Building and will include questions and answers. It's open to the public. Attendees can tour the research lab and light refreshments will be served.
2: Montana State University has named Michael Becker as its permanent Vice President of University Communications. Becker has served as interim Vice President for the past year. In the role, Becker will lead MSU's communications, marketing, and branding teams, which include the MSU News Service, visual media, creative services, marketing, trademarks and licensing, social media, and web and digital communications, in addition to administrative oversight of Montana PBS. From MSU President Brock Tessman, quote, "Mike brings deep knowledge of Montana State University, a journalist's eye for storytelling, and a clear commitment to our land-grant mission. He understands the extraordinary story we have to tell, from student access to academic excellence to world-class research and service in every Montana county, and he is eager to help us share that story in new and compelling ways," end quote. A Wolf Point woman who was dealing meth out of a Billings motel room was sentenced to 4 years and 8 months in prison, followed by 4 years of supervised release. Destiny Faith Rowe, 27, pleaded guilty in January to one count of conspiracy to possess with intent to distribute methamphetamine. The government alleged in court documents that Rowe, while on probation with the state of Montana, was dealing meth in Billings. An informant told law enforcement Rowe was operating out of a room at the Vegas Hotel, which law enforcement then searched and found an ounce and a half of meth. About a week later, investigators received another tip that Rowe was now dealing meth out of the Econo Lodge in Billings. A search of the room and her vehicle turned up another ounce and a half of meth, which Rowe acknowledged she was selling. This has been a production of New Media Broadcasters.
5: From ABC News, I'm Brian Clark. It's a code purple in the city of Philadelphia. That means the air is very unhealthy. Cities from the upper Midwest to the mid-Atlantic are dealing with another day of poor air quality. It's a result of the wildfires burning in Canada, says ABC's Matt Rivers in New York.
6: Detroit and Chicago among the major cities with the worst air quality worldwide, with visitors to the Windy City feeling the effects.
7: Come out the subway, chest started to give me some issues. Nose was burning. I can taste it.
6: Milwaukee officials recording their worst ever air quality, more than double the previous record number.
5: ABC meteorologist Ginger Z has more on how long this will last.
8: We will start to see some relief as we get into Saturday night here in New York City. It will start to push out of Michigan by Saturday morning, and then it'll kind of just be diluting a bit.
5: Relief from higher gas prices may have been short-lived, as AAA says the national average is just under $4 a gallon. Prices going up as the U.S. resumes military strikes on Iran. ABC security analyst Mick Mulroy says the latest U.S. strikes appear to have clear ambitions.
9: I think what the U.S. is trying to do here is really try to curtail the regime's ability to fund itself. So a lot of these are economic targets. Bandar Abbas is a major port. The targets they hit around there obstruct their ability to move about 55% of their imports and exports. So it could have a major impact.
5: President Trump said that newly declassified information shows the need to pass a law he wants increasing the requirements needed to vote in federal elections.
10: Hundreds of millions of U.S. voter files are in the hands of foreign governments. Our machines and ballot counting systems are exposed to hacking and manipulation and corruption.
5: But he did not provide any specific evidence of affected outcomes. You're listening to ABC.
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0: Good morning. This is Kathy Delma with weather conditions in the Hoagland Big Flood area. Well, this morning it looks like we have sunny, hazy skies with a slight breeze out of the southeast, and the temperature is 66 degrees. Everyone, make it a great weekend.
1: Good morning from Harlem. It's 68 degrees. Wind is calm and cloudy skies. So, from all of us at the Easy Mart, have a good weekend.
2: Now for a look at our extended Weather Command forecast. Today will be partly cloudy with highs 90 to 95 and southeast winds 5 to 15 miles per hour. Tonight will be mostly cloudy with a chance of showers at 50%, with lows 60 to 65 and southeast winds 5 to 15 miles per hour. Saturday will be partly cloudy with a slight chance of showers at 20% and highs in the mid-90s with south winds up to 10 miles per hour. Saturday night will be partly cloudy with a 20% chance of rain and lows around 60 with southwest winds 5 to 15 miles per hour. Sunday will be sunny with highs 90 to 95 and west winds 5 to 15 miles per hour. Sunday night will be mostly clear with lows 55 to 60, and Monday and Monday night will be partly cloudy with highs around 85 and lows 55 to 60.
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Valentines are nice. Birthday and anniversary flowers are great too. But nothing says you matter to me like Just Because flowers from Milam Floral. You know what I mean. 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Happy birthday.

0: everybody. Good morning on this Friday right here live on KOJM The Rock. It's time for birthdays as we take a look at our local celebrities. We've only got one for this Friday, so we'd like to wish a happy birthday to Anthony Thomas Jr. on this Friday morning. We'd also like to wish a happy birthday today to Craig Morgan, the country singer, who turned 62 years old, as we move on to our worldwide celebrities. We'd also like to wish a happy birthday to the gospel singer, Suzanne Ashton, who turns 59 years old today. And it is also the birthday of country singer Luke Bryan, who turns 50 years old. Big song is All My Friends Say. And we'd also like to wish a happy birthday to the actor from Knight Rider and Baywatch, David Hasselhoff, turns 74 years old today. And lastly, we'd like to wish a happy birthday to the director from Straight Outta Compton and The Fate of the Furious, F. Gary Gary, turns 67 years old today. As a reminder, for those of you who would like to get somebody in on our birthday list, you can call 406-265-7841 or email communityservice@nmbi.com. Those of you that get in on our list will be celebrated right here live on KOJM and over on KPQX and be entered in to win our birthday bouquet drawing from Milam Floral. Again, that number was 265-7841, and a new winner is drawn for the Milam Floral birthday bouquet every Friday.
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1: Havre North Star Baseball is riding the momentum of a five-game winning streak into their final pair of doubleheaders against Medicine Hat and the Lethbridge Miners this weekend. Havre's latest wins came in Conrad on Wednesday and were completely controlled by the North Stars. Havre defeated Tri-County 18-2 in Game 1 and 14-0 in Game 2. The North Star offense is averaging 15 runs per game during their five-game winning streak, and head coach Ben Mader said it's all because of team improvement.
5: I would just say that their at-bats have been improving. They're not panicking with two strikes. We're running pitch counts up on the other team really well, and they're just seeing a lot of pitches and having quality at-bats.
1: Part of that hot offense is coming from Havre's two-way star, Quinn Elliott. In eight at-bats between games one and two in Conrad, Elliott drilled six pitches for 10 RBIs. On the mound in game two at Tri-County, Elliott pitched 4 2/3 innings without giving up a run while throwing 9 strikeouts. Coach Mader said Quinn's play this season has been a product of hard work and team support.
5: He just steady. It really says a lot about his work ethic in the offseason. He has put a lot of work in both on offensive and defensive side of the ball. So it's really good, and the team loves it, and he's just really good at playing team ball.
1: Coach Mader continued to speak to where his team's mindset is

0: heading into the weekend?
1: Just go 1-0. Focus on the pitch you're seeing at the time and focus on the game that you're playing at the time. That's our mindset.
0: First pitch against Medicine Hat Saturday is set for 1 p.m. And Havre North Star Baseball still sits at second place in the North A standings with a 19-5 league record and a 26-17-1 season record. In conference play, the North Stars are 8-2 at American Legion Park. Montana State University Northern spring football concluded in May, but there was a lasting impact on the team and coaches about the new offensive system. Lights defensive coordinator Dylan Wampler spoke to what excited him the most about the team after spring practices concluded.
2: It's the new coaches and the new offense. What they do is what they do. Everyone will see it when it comes out. But, you know, it was nice to have a spring ball where it wasn't defense leading the way the entire time. Offense had their days. Defense got their teeth kicked in a couple of days. And something that hasn't happened in a while. And it's been great for the guys on defense to see it. And I think it's brought up just everyone's morale and everything, and our kids are itching to come back.
0: The new offensive coordinator in command is Sid Krishnamurthy, or Coach K, who people around the team say has brought a new energy to the program. The Lights will open up the year on August 27th at Carroll College with kick at 6 p.m. And you can listen live on KPQX and HighlineToday.com.
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4: I'm Jim Basquiat. One game from the bigs, and it's returned from the All-Star break, and it was from the site of the All-Star game, Citizens Bank Park in Philadelphia.
5: 3-1 is launched to left. Marsh going back. It's over his head. He turns and it's gone. It snuck over the railing and left into the flower bed. Francisco Alvarez with his second home run of the game. The Mets have clipped Nola twice in the inning and lead 3-0.
4: That's 880 ESPN New York. Francisco Alvarez, two home runs. Brett Beatty also goes deep as the Mets beat the Phils 4-1. Game started at 6:10 Eastern instead of 7:10. They played under a hazy sky, diminishing air quality from the wildfires. Meantime, also from the bigs, Chase Burns and the Reds, 7-year deal, $105 million. NBA LeBron James remains undecided about where he'll play next season. The league's all-time leading scorer, current free agent, spoke on Thursday, did not reveal his next team choice. James, the NBA's oldest active player, entering his 24th campaign. The Heat in the mix for LBJ have landed Giannis in a blockbuster deal with the Bucks. He was introduced on Thursday on why Miami was the right fit.
6: One of my goals is to win another championship, and I really want to do it. At times, whenever I, you know, put my mind into something, I usually accomplish it. And I feel like this is the best, you know, route for me to do that. So I'm excited for it.
4: And keep in mind, he won a title with the Milwaukee Bucks. WNBA, the Portland Fire beat the Washington Mystics 75-56. Mystics shot 29% from the field, had 19 turnovers. New York's game against Dallas postponed after the Liberty had travel delays caused by mechanical issues with their charter flight. Game rescheduled for Monday. Vegas Summer League, Caleb Wilson 21 and a loss to the Lakers. Cameron Boozer 24. As the Grizzlies beat the Hawks, go 3-1 in summer league play.
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0: Now for a look at the local Weather Command forecast. Today will be partly cloudy with highs 90 to 95 and southeast winds 5 to 15 miles per hour. Tonight will be mostly cloudy with a chance of showers at 50%, with lows 60 to 65 and southeast winds 5 to 15 miles per hour. Saturday will have a 20% chance of rain with highs in the mid-90s and south winds up to 10 miles per hour.
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1: The Montana Highway Patrol reports that a 71-year-old Idaho man was killed in a one-vehicle accident near Ulm in Cascade County on July 3rd. A Nissan Armada was traveling northbound on Interstate 15. The vehicle left the right-hand side of the roadway. They turned over and rolled multiple times before going through a fence, coming to rest on its driver's side. The male was transported to the hospital with severe injuries and was pronounced deceased at the hospital. The name of the Idaho man has not been released. With temperatures ranging between 90 and 100 degrees for the weekend, manager of the Great Northern Fair, Frank English, tells new media broadcasters of a new feature at this year's fair.
3: I'm going to get some misters hung up, so we'll cool it down and want to make sure everybody stays hydrated. So I just recently bought a hydration station, so that's good for filling your water bottles or getting in water fights with, so that's a new feature.
1: Stay safe during the Great Northern Fair, drink plenty of water, and seek shade if needed.
2: A Wolf Point woman who was dealing meth out of a Billings motel room was sentenced to 4 years and 8 months in prison, followed by 4 years of supervised release. Destiny Faith Rowe, 27, pleaded guilty in January to one count of conspiracy to possess with intent to distribute methamphetamine. The government alleged in court documents that Rowe, while on probation with the state of Montana, was dealing meth in Billings. An informant told law enforcement Rowe was operating out of a room at the Vegas Hotel, which law enforcement then searched and found an ounce and a half of meth. About a week later, investigators received another tip that Rowe was now dealing meth out of the Econo Lodge in Billings. A search of the room and her vehicle turned up another ounce and a half of meth, which Rowe acknowledged she was selling. On Wednesday, Governor Greg Gianforte announced Montana ranks in the top 10 states with the highest year-over-year job growth rates. According to a report by StatRanker, which compares all 50 states, based on year-over-year growth in total non-farm payroll employment between February 2025 and February 2026, Montana ranked 9th in the nation for both jobs added and overall job growth, adding more than 2,100 jobs over the year, representing a 0.4% job growth rate. Montana also consistently ranks in the top 15 states with the lowest unemployment rates. Last month, the governor announced Montana's unemployment rate ticked down to 3.4% in May, lower than the national unemployment rate, which remained at 4.3%. The U.S. Food and Drug Administration issued an emergency use authorization for ivermectin liquid for horses for the short-term prevention of New World screwworm infestations of horses. The product is authorized for use when administered within 24 hours of birth or at the time of initial wound care. Ivermectin liquid for horses is not for use in any other species than horses. NWS is a parasitic fly whose larvae feed on the living tissue of warm-blooded animals, newborn animals with healing umbilical wounds, and animals with open wounds are particularly vulnerable to infestations, as NWS flies are attracted to these sites to lay their eggs. Left untreated, infestations can be severe and life-threatening. This has been a production of New Media Broadcasters.
4: From ABC News. I'm Brian Clark. Millions of people from the mid-Atlantic to the upper Midwest being impacted for a second straight day by hazardous air. It's a result of wildfire smoke from Canada. The mayor of New York City, Zoran Mamdani, said,
5: "We are reaching into a level of air quality that is dangerous for every single New Yorker."
4: President Trump has used social media as a key element of his rise to the White House, and now his own social media company is selling some of that access, as ABC's Rachel Scott explains from Washington.
6: The president's media company will now sell quicker access to President Trump's social media posts on his social media platform, Truth Social. Users will be able to pay for immediate access to what the president says. The president has a history of announcing major things on Truth Social, from military action to domestic and foreign policy, trade deals, long before we even get an official statement from the White House. And that's what has watchdog groups particularly concerned, that this could give another way for President Trump to profit off of the presidency.
4: Thursday, the president, in a speech from the White House, said that foreign countries have hacked the nation's election infrastructure and have information on voter registrations. He said this shows the law he wants must be passed.
7: Addressing this crisis of election security demands that Congress must pass the Save America Act.
4: But he offered no proof that it's had any impact on elections. The flooding in the Texas Hill Country has proven deadly, says ABC's Jim Ryan.
8: A Black Hawk helicopter hovers over the Guadalupe River in Kerrville, one of nearly two dozen search and rescue aircraft assigned to the Hill Country flash flood response. Unlike the 2025 disaster that took over 130 lives, including dozens of children at summer camps along the Guadalupe, the fatality count this morning stood at two. Both victims were adults.
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4: New information about the cyclosporiasis outbreak that's infected thousands of people across the country. Maria in the Bay Area had to miss 3 weeks of work because of the stomach bug.
11: I had low-grade fever and then the abdominal cramping.

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0: Nick Pyrak with Flynn Realty has a prime piece of land in Havre for you. This 9-plus acre property located on First Avenue West is located north of Blue Pony Stadium. That land has city sewer, water, and electrical to the corner of the lot. This land is within walking distance of schools and medical facilities near downtown Havre. Schedule your showing of this parcel of land on First Avenue West by calling Nick Pyrak on his cell at 406-390-2867 or in the Flynn Realty office at 406-265-7845.
1: The only good thing about trash day is the payday. I toss it, snap a pic, and send the proof. What? I swear my mom has eyes in the back of her head. I guess the photographic evidence doesn't lie. Okay, now the trash is in the can and I can get the pay to go play. 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
2: Throughout the region's roadways on this Friday morning of July 17th, skies will be clear, visibility is 10 miles with no precipitation expected, and the winds will vary from 2 to 13 miles per hour, with gusts up to 23 miles per hour from the east. Roadwork and road construction throughout the region in the following areas. Road construction on US 191, mile marker 84 to 88, south of the Missouri River, with construction on Fred Robinson Bridge and R. Mells Creek Bridge. More construction on US 191 at milepost 26 to 35, with lane closures and pilot cars and a speed limit of 35 miles per hour just west of Roy. And road construction on US 87, milepost 97 to 105 east of Lewistown. Road construction on Montana 81, milepost 19 to 20, with speed limit at 35 miles per hour east of Denton. Road construction on U.S. Highway 2, mile marker 381.3 to 383.8, with road repair and panel placement on 1st Street from 9th Ave West to 4th Ave West in Havre. Now for a look at our extended Weather Command forecast. Today will be partly cloudy with highs 90 to 95 and southeast winds 5 to 15 miles per hour. Tonight will be mostly cloudy with a chance of showers at 50%, with lows 60 to 65 and southeast winds 5 to 15 miles per hour. Saturday will be partly cloudy with a slight chance of showers at 20% and highs in the mid-90s with south winds up to 10 miles per hour. Saturday night will be partly cloudy with a 20% chance of rain and lows around 60 with southwest winds 5 to 15 miles per hour. Sunday will be sunny with highs 90 to 95 and west winds 5 to 15 miles per hour. Sunday night will be mostly clear with lows 55 to 60, and Monday and Monday night will be partly cloudy with highs around 85 and lows 55 to 60.
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0: know, every now and then I think you might like to hear something from us. Nice and easy. But there's just one thing, you see. We never ever do nothing nice and easy. We always do it nice and rough. But we're gonna take the beginning of this song and do it easy. But then we're gonna do the finish rough. It's the way we do Proud Mary. And we rolling on the river. 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
1: Coming up, 4-H has released the names of the Grand and Reserve Champions for Family and Consumer Science Projects, and MSU has named Michael Becker as its permanent Vice President of University Communications.
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1: Hill County 4-H has released the names of Grand Champions and Reserve Champions for Family and Consumer Science Projects at the Great Northern Fair. Mackenzie Secor was the Grand Champion in Family Adventures. Tia Kallenberger was the Grand Champion and Ashlyn Matakis the Reserve Champion in Leadership. In Design Your Own Child Development category, Tia Kallenberger was named Grand and Reserve Champion. In Level 2 Sewing, Hannah Rim was named Reserve Champion. And in Level 3 Sewing, Jillian Matakis was named the Grand and Reserve Champion. Keep listening to new media broadcaster stations for more 4-H results from the Great Northern Fair. MSU Northern Professor of Integrated Sciences Dr. Chad Spangler and a few undergraduate students began a research project in the spring that measures resting metabolism to provide insight into overall wellness. Dr. Spangler and the students are ready to share and present some of their preliminary findings. The presentation will take place on Tuesday, July 21st. Dr. Spangler told new media broadcasters what attendees can expect.
3: They're going to hear from myself and the summer research students that I'm working with. They'll hear a little bit about what we're talking about when we say resting metabolism or resting energy expenditure. A little bit of education, just briefly, kind of on the subject overall. And then we're going to talk about kind of how we're doing it, what the kind of the method is. And then we'll start talking about what we're seeing in the initial participants in terms of what the typical resting metabolic rate is per kilogram of body weight.
1: The presentation will be at noon and 6 p.m. on Tuesday, July 21st in the Hagener Science Building and will include questions and answers. It's open to the public. Attendees can tour the research lab and light refreshments will be served.
2: Montana State University has named Michael Becker as its permanent Vice President of University Communications. Becker has served as interim Vice President for the past year. In the role, Becker will lead MSU's communications, marketing, and branding teams, which include the MSU News Service, visual media, creative services, marketing, trademarks and licensing, social media, and web and digital communications, in addition to administrative oversight of Montana PBS. From MSU President Brock Tessman, quote, Mike brings deep knowledge of Montana State University, a journalist's eye for storytelling, and a clear commitment to our land-grant mission. He understands the extraordinary story we have to tell, from student access to academic excellence to world-class research and service in every Montana county, and he is eager to help us share that story in new and compelling ways, end quote. A Wolf Point woman who was dealing meth out of a Billings motel room was sentenced to 4 years and 8 months in prison, followed by 4 years of supervised release. Destiny Fate Rowe, 27, pleaded guilty in January to one count of conspiracy to possess with intent to distribute methamphetamine. The government alleged in court documents that Rowe, while on probation with the state of Montana, was dealing meth in Billings. An informant told law enforcement Rowe was operating out of a room at the Vegas Hotel, which law enforcement then searched and found an ounce and a half of meth. About a week later, investigators received another tip that Rowe was now dealing meth out of the Econo Lodge in Billings. A search of the room and her vehicle turned up another ounce and a half of meth, which Rowe acknowledged she was selling. This has been a production of New Media Broadcasters.
4: From ABC News. I'm Brian Clark. President Trump used his White House speech last night to claim that foreign countries have accessed U.S. election information.
5: Hundreds of millions of U.S. voter files are in the hands of foreign governments. Our machines and ballot counting systems are exposed to hacking and manipulation and corruption.
4: He said this proves the need to implement the bill he wants that calls for tighter restrictions around voting in federal elections, but he did not offer any proof that there's been a direct impact. And Pennsylvania Governor Josh Shapiro, a Democrat, said,
6: every single time Donald Trump and his enablers have been forced to produce evidence to back up his ridiculous claims, he's failed.
4: The U.S. carried out new strikes on targets in Iran, hitting more infrastructure in a bid to ease Iran's hold on the Strait of Hormuz. As the war has reignited, gas prices have increased and so have mortgage rates, as ABC's Elizabeth Schulze.
7: Borrowing costs are going up as oil prices rise again. Investors are worried that if oil and overall inflation stay higher, the Federal Reserve will be less likely to cut interest rates. This is putting a big damper on the housing market. Pending home sales dropped 5% in June from a month ago. Typically at this time of year, we do see stronger sales for people who are still looking to buy or trying to refinance.
4: Health regulators believe shredded iceberg lettuce served at Taco Bell locations in five states is behind the cyclosporiasis outbreaks, as ABC's Sam Champion.
8: The FDA identifying a single supplier of the lettuce from Mexico used by the restaurants where sick people say they ate. Taco Bell voluntarily removing the impacted lettuce nationwide, saying in a statement it will be replaced within 24 hours in select states, adding, we believe public health is a shared responsibility among restaurants, their suppliers, and authorities.
4: You're listening to ABC News.
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4: Millions of people from the Midwest to the Mid-Atlantic are dealing with another day of potentially unhealthy air that's being fed by smoke from more than 900 wildfires burning in Canada, says ABC's Matt Rivers.
14: Detroit and Chicago among the major cities with the worst air quality worldwide, with visitors to the Windy City feeling the effects.
15: Come out the subway, chest started to give me some issues, nose was burning, I can taste it.
14: Milwaukee officials recording their worst ever air quality, more than double the previous record number.
4: Flooding in Texas led officials in the Hill Country to use new warning systems that were installed after last year's floods that killed more than 130 people.
16: When the floodwaters came on July 4th, 2025, audible sirens were few and far between. A year later, dozens of warning devices have been funded and installed. In this first real-world test,
17: there was a triggering of the siren that did not go off immediately.
16: Governor Greg Abbott says the siren was flipped on a few minutes later and did go off.
17: For all practical purposes,

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2: Now for a look at our extended Weather Command forecast. Today will be partly cloudy with highs 90 to 95 and southeast winds 5 to 15 miles per hour. Tonight will be mostly cloudy with a chance of showers at 50%, with lows 60 to 65 and southeast winds 5 to 15 miles per hour. Saturday will be partly cloudy with a slight chance of showers at 20% and highs in the mid-90s with south winds up to 10 miles per hour. Saturday night will be partly cloudy with a 20% chance of rain and lows around 60 with southwest winds 5 to 15 miles per hour. Sunday will be sunny with highs 90 to 95 and west winds 5 to 15 miles per hour. Sunday night will be mostly clear with lows 55 to 60, and Monday and Monday night will be partly cloudy with highs around 85 and lows 55 to 60.
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1: Hill County 4-H has released the names of grand champions and reserve champions for family and consumer science projects at the Great Northern Fair. Mackenzie Secor was the grand champion in family adventures. Tia Kallenberger was the grand champion and Ashlyn Matakis the reserve champion in leadership. In Design Your Own Child Development category, Tia Kallenberger was named Grand and Reserve Champion. In Level 2 Sewing, Hannah Rim was named Reserve Champion, and in Level 3 Sewing, Jillian Matakis was named the Grand and Reserve Champion. MSU Northern Professor of Integrated Sciences Dr. Chad Spangler and a few undergraduate students began a research project in the spring that measures resting metabolism to provide insight into overall wellness. Dr. Spangler and the students are ready to share and present some of their preliminary findings. The presentation will take place on Tuesday, July 21st. Dr. Spangler told New Media Broadcasters what attendees can expect.
2: They're going to hear from myself and the summer research students that I'm working with. They'll hear a little bit about what we're talking about when we say resting metabolism or resting energy expenditure. A little bit of education, just briefly, kind of on the subject overall. And then we're going to talk about kind of how we're doing it, what the kind of the method is. And then we'll start talking about what we're seeing in the initial participants in terms of what the typical resting metabolic rate is per kilogram of body weight.
1: The presentation will be at noon and 6 p.m. on Tuesday, July 21st in the Hagener Science Building and will include questions and answers. It's open to the public. Attendees can tour the research lab and light refreshments will be served.
3: Montana State University has named Michael Becker as its permanent vice president of university communications. Becker has served as interim vice president for the past year. In the role, Becker will lead MSU's communications, marketing, and branding teams, which include the MSU News Service, visual media, creative services, marketing, trademarks and licensing, social media, and web and digital communications, in addition to administrative oversight of Montana PBS. This has been a production of New Media Broadcasters.
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5: From ABC News, I'm Wayne Cabot. The air quality in the eastern U.S. is so bad, FIFA is monitoring for any impact on Sunday's World Cup final in New Jersey. Canada now reporting 893 active fires, only 156 crews to fight them. Meteorologist Ginger Z sees improvement for some.
6: The wind shift is what we're going to wait for. So Chicago tonight, UC clearing. A southwest wind takes over. Then it's bad. Cleveland, Pittsburgh tonight to Washington, D.C.
5: The smoke is so bad in Philadelphia, they've declared a code purple, the most serious, meaning the air is very unhealthy for everyone. Other side of the state, Allegheny County canceling tonight's free summer concert with the 70s band Orleans. A bridge in Uvalde, Texas has collapsed from historic flooding that brought 200 water rescues and claimed two lives in Texas. Major quake now reported near the border of Mexico and Guatemala could bring a tsunami. The U.S. Geological Service monitoring a 7.3 quake that just hit. For the first time, Iran says that it attacked a U.S. base in Syrian territory. Iran also attacked in Kuwait, hitting power plants and water desalination plants. International oil price is up again right now, the highest price in a month. DHS Secretary Mark Wayne Mullen has sent letters to four states claiming non-citizens on voting rolls.
7: President Trump is correct when he said that election security is national security.
5: He says DHS has found more than 250,000 potential non-citizens registered in California, Nevada, New Jersey, and Pennsylvania. The Bipartisan Policy Center finds that most of them are citizens who are misidentified by outdated information or clerical errors. Apple just surpassed NVIDIA in market value, putting it back on top, the world's most valuable company. NVIDIA was the most valuable until just now. It overtook Microsoft last year. 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
5: Well, cases of that parasitic illness keep on growing, and there's new information from the feds about the origins. ABC's Sam Champion has details.
10: The FDA and the CDC saying the outbreak has been linked to shredded iceberg lettuce served at some Taco Bell locations in five states: Indiana, Kentucky, Michigan, Ohio, and West Virginia. The FDA identifying a single supplier of the lettuce from Mexico used by the restaurants where sick people say they ate.
5: After an abysmal May, U.S. housing starts picked up in June, but ABC's Jim Ryan says there's trouble that may loom for the industry.
11: Home builders have been reluctant to start new projects this year, knowing that home buyers are facing sky-high interest rates. Still, overall housing starts in June came in at a seasonally adjusted annual rate of 1.42 million. That's 19% higher than in May. The same report from the Census Bureau hints at trouble ahead, though. Building permits last month fell by about 3% from the previous month.
5: In the UK today, Andy Burnham is officially declared leader of Britain's governing Labour Party, clearing the way for Burnham to take over as Prime Minister. Target issuing a recall for thousands of children's sandals. There are decorative pearls that have been found to present a choking hazard to young kids. No one's been injured or thankfully killed by this so far. Target recommending customers stop using any of these recalled sandals and keep them away from children. Wayne Cabot, ABC News.
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13: Now for a look at our extended Weather Command forecast. Today will be partly cloudy with highs 90 to 95 and southeast winds 5 to 15 miles per hour. Tonight will be mostly cloudy with a chance of showers at 50%, with lows 60 to 65 and southeast winds 5 to 15 miles per hour. Saturday will be partly cloudy with a slight chance of showers at 20% and highs in the mid-90s with south winds up to 10 miles per hour. Saturday night will be partly cloudy with a 20% chance of rain and lows around 60 with southwest winds 5 to 15 miles per hour. Sunday will be sunny with highs 90 to 95 and west winds 5 to 15 miles per hour. Sunday night will be mostly clear with lows 55 to 60, and Monday and Monday night will be partly cloudy with highs around 85 and lows 55 to 60.
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Very pleasant good morning from the Great Northern Fair. It is day three of the Great Northern Fair. Tony Bigelotti, New Media Broadcasters. We want to thank our sponsors for bringing you these broadcasts the last couple of days. ARK Pair, Erickson Insurance Group, and Hill County Health Department. Let's set up the 4-H day for you today. Right now going on in the Bigger Better Barn is the 4-H Swine Show. Then at 11 o'clock it'll be the 4-H Goat and Sheep Show. And at 1 o'clock this afternoon, the 4-H Round Robin. Of course, the 4-H activities will conclude with the livestock sale. That's tomorrow, Saturday. It's the second year that it's been on Saturday, 11 o'clock right here in the Bigger Better Barn. But there's all kinds of things to see and do up here at the Great Northern Fair. You can come up and have your favorite fair foods, support your favorite service organizations. Those open up at noon today, so come on up and do that. Grandstand event tonight is night two of the Great Northern Ram Rodeo. Start time tonight in the Grandstand Arena is 7 p.m. Ticket prices are $15. Kids 10 and under get into that for free. So that is coming up at 7 o'clock tonight. And of course, got all kinds of free entertainment up here at the Great Northern Fair. You've got Mad Chad, the chainsaw juggler, the living Zoltar. He's a magic, does magic, and he's a comedian. We've got the world's funnest photo booth. That's inside the commercial buildings, and that is free of charge. So come on up and do that today. And again, you've got Adam the Great strolling the stage and entertainment. He's also magic and comedy. All of that is free. So plenty of things to see and do here at the Great Northern Fair. Come on up, have your favorite fair food, maybe check out the animals in the barn, and just have a good day. Dress for the weather, going to be another warm one today. We want to thank our sponsors for bringing you these broadcasts the last couple of days. They are Altena, Federal Credit.

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0: 1. While you're on Tradio, please have your radio turned down. 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
2: 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Again, that was 406-265-7841 as we have our first caller on the line this morning. Hello, you are live on Tradio.
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2: 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So right here on Tradio again, the number to buy, sell, rent, trade, or give away as we're just getting started on this Friday morning. That was our first caller, and again, that was a picnic table, asking price of $50, a wooden bench with an asking price of $50, and the number to call was 406-890-3116. That was our first caller on this Friday edition of KOJM and KPQX Tradio. Again, the number to get in on the program today and every day, Monday through Friday, 265-7841. Again, that's 406-265-7841 to get in on Tradio. 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If you go to our website right now, take a look at everything called in from yesterday. We had someone giving away firewood at 1019 16th Street West in Haver. We had someone else call in with a 10-week-old Welsh Corgi puppy for sale. They're asking $300 for the puppy, and the number to call was 406-808-9270. Again, that was 808-9270. We also had someone call in yesterday saying that they had a kitchen table for sale with 2 leafs and 6 chairs. This caller also had 4 jugs of solvent for sale and a mechanic parts washing table. The number to call was 406-399-7809. Again, that was 399-7809. Again, right here on Tradio, this is your number one place to buy, sell, rent, trade, or give away live right here on KOJM and KPQX Monday through Friday at 10:45. And that number again, 265-7841 to get in on the program this morning. The phone lines are open. We've only had one caller in so far. So we're going to go ahead, step aside for our first break, and hopefully get some more calls on the other side. Again, the number for Tradio, 265-7841.
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2: Welcome back into Tradio right here live on KOJM and KPQX. The number to call to get in to buy, sell, rent, trade, or give away, 406-265-7841. Again, that was 265-7841 as we have our second caller on the line. 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
6: Yes, good morning. I've got for sale 9770 John Deere combines, 2000, very well maintained machine. The number to call is 406-470-0036. Thank you.
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2: So, right here on Tradio again, the number to call to buy, sell, rent, trade, or give away live over the air, 406-265-7841, as the phone lines are open on this Friday morning. While we wait for our next caller, we'll go ahead, take a look at some community events going on this week, and it is the Great Northern Fair that started on Wednesday and will go through Sunday. Yesterday was the first night of the Great Northern Ram Rodeo. Night two and the final rounds will be tonight. That starts at 7 p.m. at the Great Northern Fairgrounds, and tickets are $15 for everyone except kids 10 and under. That is free. So that's $15. Kids 10 and under are free for the Great Northern Ram Rodeo today at 7 p.m. as we have another caller on the line. Hello, you're live on Tradio.
7: 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It's been well maintained. 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
2: 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Right here on Tradio. 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As we continue on for this Friday morning while we wait for the next caller, on Sunday, to round out the Great Northern Fair, it will be the Demolition Derby. And before that, on Saturday, July 18th, tomorrow at noon, will be the local polls for the truck and tractor poll. At 7 p.m. tomorrow, it will be the professionals for the truck and tractor poll. So that's noon and 7 p.m. All-day admission for the truck and tractor poll is $20, and kids 10 and under are free. And then again on Sunday to finish out the Great Northern Fair, it is the Demolition Derby at 7 p.m. Tickets are $20, and kids 10 and under, once again, are free. Right here on Tradio, again, the number 406-265-7841 to buy, sell, rent, trade, or give away live.

0: 1045. 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As we've got another caller on the line. Hello, you're live on Tradio.
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1: I think it's only got like 1800 or 1900 miles on it.
0: All right. And a phone number?
1: You could. Area code 801-920-2912.
0: Okay, so that was area code 801-920-2912.
1: Yes, sir.
0: All right, thank you very much.
1: You bet. Bye.
0: So, right here on Tradio, again, the number to call to buy, sell, rent, trade, or give away, 406-265-7841, as we step aside for our last break right here on KOJM and KPQX Tradio.
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0: Welcome back in right here on KOJM and KPQX Tradio, your number one place to buy, sell, rent, trade, or give away live over the air. So we'll round things out for this Friday and for this week on Tradio by reading off everything we've got called in today. So we started off the morning, someone selling a picnic table for $50 and a wooden bench for $50. And the number to call was 406-890-3116. And that was a foldable picnic table. We had someone else call in today with a 9770 John Deere combine for sale. The phone number to call for more information was 406-470-0036. That was 470-0036. We had someone else call in today with a 2017 2500 pickup truck. That's a Dodge Ram 2500 pickup truck with a 6.7 diesel Cummins engine. And it had the asking price is $39,000. And the number to call was 406-945-0103. That was a 2017 Dodge pickup truck. 945-0103 was the number. And our last caller of the morning, someone with a 1975 Honda CV500 twin for sale, asking $1,000 firm, and it has 18 or 19,000 miles on it. The number to call was 801-920-2912. That's 801-920-2912. And that will close things out for us on this Friday edition of KOJM and KPQX Radio. Thank you very much for listening and enjoy your weekend. 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

0: Good morning again from the Great Northern Fair, day three of the Great Northern Fair. And with me right now is MSU Extension Hill County Consumer Science 4-H agent Katie Perkett. And Katie, we're going to talk a little bit about the 4-H indoor silent auction. It's going to be the first time that we've done this for the kids. People know the 4-H sale goes every year. Those kids get to make some money back on their projects. Those that maybe don't have animals have something in the indoor projects. This is going to be their opportunity. So that's going to happen tomorrow, Saturday, 9 to 2 in the Bigger Better Barn. But everything is on display in the 4-H chuck wagon. And so what are people going to see or going to be able to bid on?
1: We have a lot of really great projects. There's some baking items. We've got like cake pops. There's a tackle box full of pocket sandwiches. There's also some crocheted items like a purse. There's a visual arts canvas. There's some pottery pieces. There's just a lot of really fun things, and the kids are super excited that they have an opportunity to showcase their talents and get some of their merchandise out into the community.
0: So that'll be free for people that want to come up. Those items will move from the chuck wagon over here to the Bigger Better Barn tomorrow morning, and people can just come up and bid, and those silent auction items will close at 2 o'clock?
1: Yep, that's exactly how it works. We're looking forward to seeing everybody up here in the Bigger Better Barn tomorrow, and come out and have some hamburgers. We also have a great opportunity happening for 75-cent cheeseburgers, so check us out.
0: So come on up, do that. The livestock sale, year two, that's on Saturday, remember, tomorrow at 11 o'clock here in the Bigger Better Barn. All kinds of things to see and do at the Great Northern Fair. We want to thank our sponsors, Barely Square Quilting, Vic's Place, Northern Home Essentials, Stokes Market, Norman's Ranch and Sportswear, and Western Trailer and Marine Sales. 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
3: Now for a look at our extended Weather Command forecast. Today will be partly cloudy with highs 90 to 95 and southeast winds 5 to 15 miles per hour. Tonight will be mostly cloudy with a chance of showers at 50% with lows 60 to 65 and southeast winds 5 to 15 miles per hour. Saturday will be partly cloudy with a slight chance of showers at 20% and highs in the mid-90s with south winds up to 10 miles per hour. Saturday night will be partly cloudy with a 20% chance of rain and lows around 60 with southwest winds 5 to 15 miles per hour. Sunday will be sunny with highs 90 to 95 and west winds 5 to 15 miles per hour. Sunday night will be mostly clear with lows 55 to 60, and Monday and Monday night will be partly cloudy with highs around 85 and lows 55 to 60.
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5: 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I'm Joshua Weiss. Today we sat down with USDA Representative Rod Bain and Undersecretary for Farm Production and Conservation Richard Fordyce to discuss the latest round of enrolled acreage within their Conservation Reserve Program, which are continuing efforts from over four decades ago.
6: For over 40 years, it's been considered among the premier ag land conservation programs available.
7: I can remember the very first CRP contracts in my county. The first contracts were actually done in 1986.
6: 1 year after the Conservation Reserve Program was signed into law. That, according to Missouri Farmer and Agriculture Department Undersecretary for Farm Production and Conservation, Richard Fordyce.
7: The program really had two motivations. One was to control soil erosion, and the other was to kind of maybe stabilize commodity prices by taking marginal land out of production.
6: The undersecretary adds some of those acres originally under contract for CRP in 1986 remained so some four decades.

0: later. Yet,
1: it has evolved a ton since those first contracts were issued in 1986. The 2018 Farm Bill actually allowed for a total cap of CRP across all of the different CRP programs to 27 million acres.
0: Recently, numbers were announced for the fiscal year 2026 Conservation Reserve Program acreage acceptance.
1: We are accepting almost 2.2 million acres, and that does include general continuous and grassland.
0: Undersecretary Fordyce says with CRP acreage enrollment capped at 27 million acres for this fiscal year,
1: we keep an administrative reserve of a few acres. It's not a lot, but we're very, very close to that 27 million acre cap.
0: With the remaining acreage, part of continuous CRP signups through the remainder of FY26.
1: The continuous CRP is more focused on a specific resource concern. The riparian buffers, field borders, those kinds of things are in the continuous CRP practices.
0: And as for the top states with accepted CRP acres for this recent enrollment period,
1: the top three this year were Nebraska, Colorado, and South Dakota. All of those states are very strong CRP states.
0: I'm Ron Bain reporting for the U.S. Department of Agriculture in Washington, D.C.
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1: From ABC News, I'm Wayne Cabot. Don't blame Canada. Toronto's premier on the defensive as nearly 900 wildfires burn across that country. Doug Ford, reacting to Republicans in Washington calling for sanctions against Canada.
2: They don't understand that Ontario is twice the size of Texas. And unfortunately, these fires that have happened in the U.S. every single year, we're there to support our great U.S. neighbors. And it's unfortunate they want to politicize this when people's lives are on the line.
1: In Milwaukee.

0: Brewers say tonight's home game against the Marlins is still on, even as the air quality index approaches 400. Hazardous. Fans have the option of exchanging their tickets, and FIFA is monitoring the air over New Jersey for Sunday's World Cup final. The CDC says bag lettuce is okay, because it's not part of the iceberg making people sick. They suspect the bad batch was sold to Taco Bell in five states: Michigan, Ohio, Indiana, Kentucky, West Virginia. Michigan still has it the worst, another 700 cases just since yesterday. DHS Secretary Mark Wayne Mullen just threatened to withhold federal money from states that don't investigate their voters for possible election fraud, threatening also criminal penalties against election officials.
1: Mullen threatened to withhold federal funding if states refuse to implement the Trump administration's changes.
2: We're saying that the machines had to be secured and that your voter registration list needs to be scrubbed.
1: Despite Trump's claims about widespread issues with voting systems, newly declassified documents released by the White House on Thursday cast doubt on the Trump administration's claims that the systems used to tabulate ballots and transmit election results are vulnerable to widespread manipulation. Peter Haralambos, ABC News.
0: Concerns about chip stocks has the Nasdaq down more than 1%, and the S&P is on track for a losing week. Netflix is down more than 7% on fears it's growing too slowly. 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
8: 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But how we handle these distractions can be a matter of life or death. Before you get on the road for your next road trip, please put your phones on silent and take a mental note to focus on driving.
9: Pay for Banitsa.
0: Boulevard, filling a large sinkhole that developed after the break. Jonathan Reyes was out walking in West Hollywood when
10: I just went up and it was geyser after geyser after geyser after geyser. All the water was flooding in.
0: A hacker got access to part of the Coca-Cola computer network tied to a dairy company that it owns. It's shutting down production at that dairy in connection with a ransomware event. Gas prices are approaching a nationwide average of $4 a gallon. Diesel back up to around $5. Experts point to both the U.S.-Iran war and Ukraine's attacks on Russian energy. ABC's Elizabeth Schulze.
11: In total, a new estimate from Moody's Analytics finds that the typical American household has now spent $620 extra in gas, diesel, and jet fuel expenses in the nearly 5 months since the start of the Iran war. Of course, this comes on top of years of stubbornly high prices for other everyday essentials, groceries, housing, and utilities.
0: Only one state won't let you pump your own gas, and most people like it that way in New Jersey. 64% telling Fairleigh Dickinson they oppose changing the rules to allow self-service. Support for full-service gas higher among women, who pollsters say traditionally see it as safer to have somebody around. But the gap between men and
12: one of life's greatest mysteries has finally been solved.
13: Who let the dogs out?
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15: 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Spray the leaves for visible results in just 1 hour, and dead weeds in just 1 day. You spray, they play. Spruce, pet friendly, weed deadly. 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
16: Limited data from. Now for a look at the local Weather Command forecast. Today will be partly cloudy with highs 90 to 95 and southeast winds 5 to 15 miles per hour. Tonight will be mostly cloudy with a chance of showers at 50%, with lows 60 to 65 and southeast winds 5 to 15 miles per hour. Saturday will have a 20% chance of rain with highs in the mid-90s and south winds up to 10 miles per hour.
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0: Havre North Star Baseball is riding the momentum of a five-game winning streak into their final pair of doubleheaders against Medicine Hat and the Lethbridge Miners this weekend. Havre's latest wins came in Conrad on Wednesday and were completely controlled by the North Stars. Havre defeated Tri-County 18-2 in Game 1 and 14-0 in Game 2. The North Star offense is averaging 15 runs per game during their five-game winning streak, and head coach Ben Mader said it's all because of team improvement.
1: I would just say that their at-bats have been improving. They're not panicking with two strikes. We're running pitch counts up on the other team really well, and they're just seeing a lot of pitches and having quality at-bats.
0: Part of that hot offense is coming from Havre's two-way star, Quinn Elliott. In eight at-bats between games 1 and 2 in Conrad, Elliott drilled 6 pitches for 10 RBIs. On the mound in game 2 at Tri-County, Elliott pitched 4 2/3 innings without giving up a run while throwing 9 strikeouts. Coach Mader said Quinn's play this season has been a product of hard work and team support.
1: He just steady. It really says a lot about his work ethic in the offseason. He has put a lot of work in both on offensive and defensive side of the ball, so it's really good.

0: continued to speak to where his team's mindset is heading into the weekend.
1: Just go 1-0. Focus on the pitch you're seeing at the time and focus on the game that you're playing at the time. That's our mindset.
0: First pitch against Medicine Hat Saturday is set for 1 p.m. And Havre North Star Baseball still sits at second place in the North A standings with a 19-5 league record and a 26-17-1 season record. In conference play, the North Stars are 8-2 at American Legion Park. Montana State University Northern spring football concluded in May, but there was a lasting impact on the team and coaches about the new offensive system. Lights defensive coordinator Dylan Wampler spoke to what excited him the most about the team after spring practices concluded.
2: It's the new coaches and the new offense. What they do is what they do. Everyone will see it when it comes out. But, you know, it was nice to have a spring ball where it wasn't defense leading the way the entire time. Offense had their days. Defense got their teeth kicked in a couple of days. And something that hasn't happened in a while. And it's been great for the guys on defense to see it. And I think it's brought up just everyone's morale and everything, and our kids are itching to come back.
0: The new offensive coordinator in command is Sid Krishnamurthy, or Coach K, who people around the team say has brought a new energy to the program. The Lights will open up the year on August 27th at Carroll College with kick at 6 p.m. And you can listen live on KPQX and HighlineToday.com.
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7: In 1935, the first synthetic fiber, nylon, was created by American researcher Wallace Carruthers at the DuPont Laboratory in Delaware. In the United States, nylon served as a replacement for silk stockings during World War II rationing and had military uses such as parachute material and ropes. It was a major breakthrough in textile technology. 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
0: Welcome into Montana at Noon on this Friday of July 17th. And remember, this is your one place for North Central Montana local news, weather, funeral notices, and state news. Let's take a look at our joke of the day. How does a chemist freshen their breath? With an experiment.

0: Now let's take a look at our local Weather Command forecast. Today will be partly cloudy with highs 90 to 95 and southeast winds 5 to 15 miles per hour. Tonight will be mostly cloudy with a chance of showers at 50%, with lows 60 to 65 and southeast winds 5 to 15 miles per hour. Saturday will be partly cloudy with a slight chance of showers at 20% and highs in the mid-90s with south winds up to 10 miles per hour. Saturday night will be partly cloudy with a 20% chance of rain and lows around 60 with southwest winds 5 to 15 miles per hour. Sunday will be sunny with highs 90 to 95 and west winds 5 to 15 miles per hour. Sunday night will be mostly clear with lows 55 to 60, and Monday and Monday night will be partly cloudy with highs around 85 and lows 55 to 60. Tuesday will be mostly cloudy with highs around 85. Tuesday night will be mostly cloudy with a chance of rain showers and slight chance of thunderstorms around 60, with a chance of precipitation at 30%. Wednesday will be partly cloudy with a 20% chance of rain and highs 85 to 90. Wednesday night will be partly cloudy with rain showers likely at 40% and lows around 60. Thursday will be partly cloudy with a 20% chance of showers and highs around 90. And that will do it for the first look at today's local weather. Coming up on our local news, the Hill County 4-H has released names of the grand champions, and the Montana Highway Patrol reports a fatal crash in Cascade County. Stay tuned for these local stories and more on this Friday edition of Montana at Noon.
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4: Hill County 4-H has released the names of grand champions and reserve champions for family and consumer science projects at the Great Northern Fair. Mackenzie Secor was the grand champion in family adventures. Tia Kallenberger was the grand champion and Ashley Matakis the reserve champion in leadership. In Design Your Own Child Development category, Tia Kallenberger was named Grand and Reserve Champion. In Level 2 Sewing, Hannah Rim was named Reserve Champion, and in Level 3 Sewing, Jillian Matakis was named the Grand and Reserve Champion. Keep listening to new media broadcaster stations for more 4-H results from the Great Northern Fair. With temperatures ranging between 90 and 100 degrees for the weekend, manager of the Great Northern Fair, Frank English, tells new media broadcasters of a new feature at this year's fair.
5: I'm going to get some misters hung up, so we'll cool it down. I want to make sure everybody stays hydrated, so I've just recently bought a hydration station, so that's good for filling your water bottles or getting in water fights with, so that's a new feature.
4: Stay safe during the Great Northern Fair, drink plenty of water, and seek shade if needed. The Montana Highway Patrol reports that a 71-year-old Idaho man was killed in a one-vehicle accident near Ulm in Cascade County on July 3rd. A Nissan Armada was traveling northbound on Interstate 15. The vehicle left the right-hand side of the roadway. They turned over and rolled multiple times before going through a fence, coming to rest on its driver's side. The male was transported to the hospital with severe injuries and was pronounced deceased at the hospital. The name of the Idaho man has not been released. MSU Northern professor of integrated sciences, Dr. Chad Spangler, and a few undergraduate students began a research project in the spring that measures resting metabolism to provide insight into overall wellness. Dr. Spangler and the students are ready to share and present some of their preliminary findings. The presentation will take place on Tuesday, July 21st. Dr. Spangler told New Media broadcasters what attendees can expect.
6: They're going to hear from myself and the summer research students that I'm working with. They'll hear a little bit about what we're talking about when we say resting metabolism or resting energy expenditure. A little bit of education, just briefly, kind of on the subject overall. And then we're going to talk about kind of how we're doing it, what the kind of the method is. And then we'll start talking about what we're seeing in the initial participants in terms of what the typical resting metabolic rate is per kilogram of body weight.
4: The presentation will be at noon and 6 p.m. on Tuesday, July 21st in the Hagener Science Building and will include questions and answers. It's open to the public. Attendees can tour the research lab and light refreshments will be served.
7: The U.S. Food and Drug Administration issued an emergency use authorization for ivermectin liquid for horses for the short-term prevention of New World screwworm infestations of horses. The product is authorized for use when administered within 24 hours of birth or at the time of initial wound care. Ivermectin liquid for horses is not for use in any other species than horses. NWS is a parasitic fly whose larvae feed on the living tissue of warm-blooded animals, newborn animals with healing umbilical wounds, and animals with open wounds are particularly vulnerable to infestations as NWS flies are attracted to these sites to lay their eggs. Left untreated, infestations can be severe and life-threatening. A Wolf Point woman who was dealing meth out of a Billings motel room was sentenced to 4 years and 8 months in prison, followed by 4 years of supervised release. Destiny Faith Rowe, 27, pleaded guilty in January to one count of conspiracy to possess with intent to distribute methamphetamine. The government alleged in court documents that Rowe, while on probation with the state of Montana, was dealing meth in Billings. An informant told law enforcement Rowe was operating out of a room at the Vegas Hotel, which law enforcement then searched and found an ounce and a half of meth. About a week later, investigators received another tip that Rowe was now dealing meth out of the Econo Lodge in Billings. A search of the room and her vehicle turned up another ounce and a half of meth, which Rowe acknowledged she was selling. On Wednesday, Governor Greg Gianforte announced Montana ranks in the top 10 states with the highest year-over-year job growth rates. According to a report by StatRanker, which compares all 50 states, based on year-over-year growth in total non-farm payroll employment between February 2025 and February 2026, Montana ranked 9th in the nation for both jobs added and overall job growth, adding more than 2,100 jobs over the year, representing a 0.4% job growth rate. Montana also consistently ranks in the top 15 states with the lowest unemployment rates. Last month, the governor announced Montana's unemployment rate ticked down to 3.4% in May, lower than the national unemployment rate, which remained at 4.3%. Montana State University has named Michael Becker as its permanent vice president of university communications. Becker has served as interim vice president for the past year. In the role, Becker will lead MSU's communications, marketing, and branding teams, which include the MSU News Service, visual media, creative services, marketing, trademarks and licensing, social media, and web and digital communications, in addition to administrative oversight of Montana PBS. From MSU President Brock Tessman, quote, Mike brings deep knowledge of Montana State University, a journalist's eye for storytelling, and a clear commitment to our land-grant mission. He understands the extraordinary story we have to tell, from student access to academic excellence to world-class research and service in every Montana county, and he is eager to help us share that story in new and compelling ways, end quote.
0: And that will do it for today's local and state news. Coming up on Montana.

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2: Welcome back to Montana at Noon. We have no funeral notices today, so here's one more look at our local Weather Command forecast. Today will be partly cloudy with highs 90 to 95 and southeast winds 5 to 15 miles per hour. Tonight will be mostly cloudy with a chance of showers at 50%, with lows 60 to 65 and southeast winds 5 to 15 miles per hour. Saturday will be partly cloudy with a slight chance of showers at 20% and highs in the mid-90s with south winds up to 10 miles per hour. Saturday night will be partly cloudy with a 20% chance of rain and lows around 60 with southwest winds 5 to 15 miles per hour. Sunday will be sunny with highs 90 to 95 and west winds 5 to 15 miles per hour. Sunday night will be mostly clear with lows 55 to 60, and Monday and Monday night will be partly cloudy with highs around 85 and lows 55 to 60. Tuesday will be mostly cloudy with highs around 85. Tuesday night will be mostly cloudy with a chance of rain showers and slight chance of thunderstorms around 60, with a chance of precipitation at 30%. Wednesday will be partly cloudy with a 20% chance of rain and highs 85 to 90. Wednesday night will be partly cloudy with rain showers likely at 40% and lows around 60. Thursday will be partly cloudy with a 20% chance of showers and highs around 90. And that will do it for today's local weather and this Friday edition of Montana at Noon. 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

0: our extended weather command forecast. Today will be partly cloudy with highs 90 to 95 and southeast winds 5 to 15 miles per hour. Tonight will be mostly cloudy with a chance of showers at 50%, with lows 60 to 65 and southeast winds 5 to 15 miles per hour. Saturday will be partly cloudy with a slight chance of showers at 20% and highs in the mid-90s with south winds up to 10 miles per hour. Saturday night will be partly cloudy with a 20% chance of rain and lows around 60 with southwest winds 5 to 15 miles per hour. Sunday will be sunny with highs 90 to 95 and west winds 5 to 15 miles per hour. Sunday night will be mostly clear with lows 55 to 60, and Monday and Monday night will be partly cloudy with highs around 85 and lows 55 to 60.
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3: Hi, everybody. I'm Russell Nimitz. Well, the Securing America's Workforce Act, the first major revision of the H-2A Ag Worker Program since 1986, has been introduced and is widely supported by growers, potentially making positive changes to make the program more workable for employers and employees. With more on this important story for rural America, here's our network's Rachel Gable.
4: Colorado Peach Grower and Western Growers Board Director Bruce Talbot said the impasse between trade groups representing produce growers has been seemingly overcome. Western Growers, which represents 60% of produce growers in the U.S., has been primarily focused in a readjustment in status for the existing ag workforce, and American Farm Bureau Federation, who represents many Eastern growers, have been focused on an improved program. They didn't come to an agreement until they did under the Saving Agriculture's Workforce Act.
5: What really is happening is they're codifying a lot of the things that Trump has already done. So we've already adjusted to it. So nobody gets everything they want. No bill is perfect. But I guess there's 400 different ag organizations that now have signed on. In other words, there's a consensus amongst employers in ag.
4: The bill seeks to allow year-round workers, making it accessible beyond harvest alone, provide greater certainty around wages, and reduce administrative burdens.
5: Control of the adverse effect wage rate and its escalation is now in the system, and I don't know how it gets codified, but that's part of the bill so that we don't have this runaway ratchet of wages that get out of the reach of agriculture very quickly.
4: The largest change, Talbot said, is a change to the definition of seasonal work by the contract, opening the door for work with year-round mushroom producers, processing, dairies, and greenhouse operations beyond field work or range work alone. For the Western Ag Network, I'm Rachel Gable.
3: All right, thanks a lot, Rachel. Now, the bill also streamlines the software, putting the Departments of Agriculture, Labor, Homeland Security, and State all on one system. Stay with us. We'll have more ag news right after this.
6: 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It's not about politics or noise. 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
3: Well, today, Ruvion announced it will withdraw its petition with the U.S. International Trade Commission requesting countervailing duties on glyphosate products imported from

0: from China following feedback from stakeholders across the U.S. agriculture industry. National Association of Wheat Growers CEO Sam Kiefer said it's welcome news at a time when America's wheat farmers are already facing extreme financial pressures from factors beyond their control, including inflation and geopolitical disruptions. For the Western Ag Network, I'm Russell Nimitz.
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3: Yeah, Thursday afternoon. I'm Lane Nordblond. As we look to the cattle markets here today, live cattle futures trading much lower as traders continue to be disappointed in the lack of fundamental support available in this week's trade. So far, northern dress cash cattle have traded mostly $12 to $15 lower, running anywhere from $377 to $380 a hundred so far. That trend continues in box beef prices, with choice cuts down nearly $2 at $369.34. On the board now, October live cattle losing $3.17 at $222.82. December down $2.85 at $222.70 a hundredweight. Feeder cattle futures in September down $4.62 at $339.75. October down $4.55 at $334.30. Now, of course, we've had a lot of results from this week's Western Video Market sale, which was held in Reno, Nevada. A lot of bred cows sold yesterday. Let's look to some of those fall calving cows. Some fancy three-year-old bred cows coming out of Idaho brought around $4,500. 102 head of those fancy Black Angus cattle. Also out of the state of Oregon, somebody had a 14 and a quarter weight, 3 to 4 year old fancy bred cows, brought a price of $4,650. Fall calvers selling on the Western Video sale.
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3: Returning back here during our Thursday afternoon look at the grain markets on the Western Ag Network, wheat futures seeing a 2 to 4 cent lower trend, with trade working to consolidate the surge that we saw with fresh new highs that was hit yesterday, as the trade awaits for further Black Sea developments as we get deeply overbought, with action overcoming back just off of the fresh highs. Looking to the board, the Kansas City winter wheat in December losing 4 cents at 729, as is the March at 741. December Minneapolis wheat is unchanged at 704, March lower by a penny at $7.20. Chicago December wheat down 2 cents at 689, while the March is down a penny at 702. On the row crops, December corn down 6 cents at 463. September soybeans losing 6 pennies at $11.86. Finally, on the cash chart, the 12 Pro hard red winter wheat in Portland down 2 cents at $7.52, while the 14 Pro dark northern spring wheat unchanged at $7.29. That's a look at our markets here on this Thursday afternoon. Thanks for joining us on the Western Ag Network. I'm Wayne Nordlund. Have a great evening, everybody.
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1: Hill County 4-H has released the names of grand champions and reserve champions for family and consumer science projects at the Great Northern Fair. Mackenzie Secor was the grand champion in family adventures. Tia Kallenberger was the grand champion and Ashley Matakis the reserve champion in leadership. In Design Your Own Child Development category, Tia Kallenberger was named Grand and Reserve Champion. In Level 2 Sewing, Hannah Rim was named Reserve Champion, and in Level 3 Sewing, Jillian Matakis was named the Grand and Reserve Champion. MSU Northern Professor of Integrated Sciences Dr. Chad Spengler and a few undergraduate students began a research project in the spring that measures resting metabolism to provide insight into overall wellness. Dr. Spengler and the students are ready to share and present some of their preliminary findings. The presentation will take place on Tuesday, July 21st. Dr. Spengler told New Media Broadcasters what attendees can expect.

0: They're going to hear from myself and the summer research students that I'm working with. They'll hear a little bit about what we're talking about when we say resting metabolism or resting energy expenditure. A little bit of education, just briefly, kind of on the subject overall. And then we're going to talk about kind of how we're doing it, what the kind of the method is. And then we'll start talking about what we're seeing in the initial participants in terms of what the typical resting metabolic rate is per kilogram of body weight.
1: The presentation will be at noon and 6 p.m. on Tuesday, July 21st in the Hagener Science Building and will include questions and answers. It's open to the public. Attendees can tour the research lab and light refreshments will be served.
2: Montana State University has named Michael Becker as its permanent vice president of university communications. Becker has served as interim vice president for the past year. In the role, Becker will lead MSU's communications, marketing, and branding teams, which include the MSU News Service, visual media, creative services, marketing, trademarks and licensing, social media, and web and digital communications, in addition to administrative oversight of Montana PBS. This has been a production of New Media Broadcasters. The best way to stay up to date for the latest local and regional news, current weather conditions, and funeral announcements is to tune in to Montana at Noon every day at 12:15 on New Media Broadcaster stations, KOJM or KPQX. It's North Central Montana's most comprehensive midday newscast. 7 days a week, tune in to Montana at Noon, 12:15 on The Rock, KOJM, or Your Kind of Country, KPQX. It's the best way to stay current on news, weather, and funeral announcements, Montana at Noon.
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4: From ABC News, I'm Wayne Cabot. The head of Homeland Security threatening to pull money and charge election officials if states don't cooperate with President Trump's demand that they investigate voters. Secretary Mark Wayne Mullen saying DHS has identified more than 250,000 potential non-citizens illegally registered to vote in four states. ABC News Chief Justice Correspondent Pierre Thomas reports.
5: They've yet to describe their methodology in terms of how they came up with this information and whether they were able to basically talk to the state officials in those locations to see if the information matches up.
4: California's Secretary of State says that they will review these DHS claims. California Senator Alex Padilla calls DHS actions a disgusting abuse of power. A ransomware attack on Coca-Cola's dairy company has led to a shutdown on production at Fairlife Dairy based in Chicago, which produces a range of lactose-free products. A plea to American governors from Ontario Premier Doug Ford.
6: If you have additional water bombers you aren't using, if you have any wildfire firefighters that you can spare, would be forever grateful.
4: Close to 900 fires are still burning across Canada, smoke pouring across much of the continent, leading FIFA to monitor the air over New Jersey for Sunday's World Cup final. Big escalation of the Iran war today. The U.S. targeting civilian infrastructure, hitting bridges and a major railway station in Iran. ABC's Patrick Rievel at the Foreign Desk in London.
7: In response, we've seen Iran escalating its attacks on regional U.S. allies, targeting Jordan, Qatar, Bahrain, Kuwait. Kuwait saying that Iran targeted and hit and caused significant damage to a power and water desalinization plant.
4: Iran also saying it struck inside Syria for the first time during this war. All this pushing oil even higher today. Brent crude close to $88 a barrel. You're listening to ABC News.
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4: The UK has a PM in waiting.
11: What a moment. And what backing you've given me.
4: Andy Burnham, elected leader of Britain's governing Labour Party today, soon to become the seventh Prime Minister in a decade.
12: In a recent interview, he said that he would not be afraid to stand up to Donald Trump, while at the same time respecting the office of the president. And, of course, with the U.S. and Europe diverging on some big issues of NATO, Iran, and the war in Ukraine. He is expected to take over the country on Monday. And before that, we know that he will meet with the king. And also, Keir Starmer is expected to deliver his final speech as prime minister.
4: ABC's Marcus Moore in London. As smoke fills the mall in D.C., Jason McCall, a tourist from Tennessee, is blowing off the smoke.
13: It's kind of natural to have wildfires. It's been that way for millions of years, so I have zero concerns. And it's a part of nature's process.
4: If there's a silver lining to the bad air warnings, maybe it's this. Health officials say people under air quality warnings should not be vacuuming, unless the vacuum has a HEPA filter. They also advise you don't fry food or broil food. Don't burn candles or incense. If you have an air conditioner, set it to recirculate. If your AC doesn't have that mode, then turn the AC off. Needless to say, smoking and vaping is out of the question. They say an air quality index around 150 is like smoking a half a pack of cigarettes. I'm Wayne Cabot, ABC News.
14: I'm U.S. Transportation Secretary Sean Duffy. 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Make it a priority. Buckle up every time. Hear the sound? Make it a habit.
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16: Now for a look at the local Weather Command forecast. Today will be partly cloudy with highs 90 to 95 and southeast winds 5 to 15 miles per hour. Tonight will be mostly cloudy with a chance of showers at 50%, with lows 60 to 65 and southeast winds 5 to 15 miles per hour. Saturday will have a 20% chance of rain with highs in the mid-90s and south winds up to 10 miles per hour.
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3: Hello again from the Great Northern Fair, Tony Vigilotti, New Media Broadcasters. Thanks to our sponsors this week. They are Senex Zip Trip, Kim Cripps, Haver Highline Realty, and Milk River Insurance. I am inside the Bigger Better Barn with Savannah Schamoffel, who is the Hill County, one of the Hill County 4-H ambassadors, and she is a member of the Kremlin Hawks 4-H Club, going to be a senior up at North Star. School is going to start here pretty quick, but I guess, Savannah, first of all, how do you become a 4-H ambassador?
4: You fill out an application which questions include how has 4-H helped you and how have you made a better impact for younger kids. 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
3: 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What do?
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3: And not only is Savannah a 4-H ambassador, she showed her hog this morning, and she is the grand champion showmanship for your hog. So when you're out in the arena, out in the ring, and the judge is looking, what are they looking for when it comes to showmanship?
4: How well your animal is presented, as well as yourself, and how well you can handle your animal.
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3: So come on up. You can support the 4-H kids. That is at 11 o'clock tomorrow morning in the Bigger Better Barn. Of course, there's all kinds of things to see and do here at the Great Northern Fair. Don't forget Grandstand tonight, night two of the Great Northern Ram Rodeo. You can come up and have your favorite fair food, go on the rides, check out all the exhibits here from the Hill County or the Great Northern Fair. So lots of things to see and do. Again, thanks to our sponsors. They are Flynn Realty, 40 Below Public House, and Ag West Farm Credit Services. 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
2: Now for a look at our extended Weather Command forecast. Today will be partly cloudy with highs 90 to 95 and southeast winds 5 to 15 miles per hour. Tonight will be mostly cloudy with a chance of showers at 50% with lows 60 to 65 and southeast winds 5 to 15 miles per hour. Saturday will be partly cloudy with a slight chance of showers at 20% and highs in the mid-90s with south winds up to 10 miles per hour. Saturday night will be partly cloudy with a 20% chance of rain and lows around 60 with southwest winds 5 to 15 miles per hour. Sunday will be sunny with highs 90 to 95 and west winds 5 to 15 miles per hour. Sunday night will be mostly clear with lows 55 to 60, and Monday and Monday night will be partly cloudy with highs around 85 and lows 55 to 60.
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0: Northern Fair, it's new media broadcasters with a special thanks to our sponsors, Cape Air, the Erickson Insurance Group, and the Hill County Health Department. It is officially day two of the Great Northern Ram Rodeo. If you missed the first day, don't worry, there's still planned to be a ton of great action happening at 7 p.m. tonight. Tickets are $20, but if your kids are 10 and under, they get to enter in for free. There's a ton to do at the fair. There's all the rides brought to you by the Midway Carnival. There's all sorts of booths at the commercial building. There's the Big Sky EMS looking for volunteers. We'll be chatting with them here in a little bit. The 4-H is wrapping up shows, but they have their silent auction queued up for tomorrow. Alongside that, there's a ton of fantastic food booths. I'm talking the 4-H Chuck Wagon, the Lionel's Club. They're still doing all sorts of amazing food. Basically, everywhere you turn, it's hard not to get a good meal. And not to mention, there's free entertainment all throughout the rest of the fair days. I'm talking Zoltar with his mystical humor. There's Adam the Great. I was talking with fair manager Frank English yesterday. He was talking about how amazing that magician Adam the Great is. He's been trying to get him to the fair for the past few years, and I guess now this year was officially the year, so you don't want to miss him if you can. There's really so much to do at the Great Northern Fair, and the last few days are coming up. You only have until Sunday to view as much as you can before they start packing up and getting out of here. So, with new media broadcasters reporting down here at the Great Northern Fair, and a special thanks to our sponsors, Altona Federal Credit Union, the McDonald's of Haver, and the Montana Farmers Union, wishing you a fantastic Friday and looking forward to seeing you here at the Great Northern Fair.
1: We

0: Harlem Public Library will be hosting the After School Squad, a STEAM program for children in elementary school covering science, technology, engineering, arts, and math. 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
0: Now for a look at our extended Weather Command forecast. Today will be partly cloudy with highs 90 to 95 and southeast winds 5 to 15 miles per hour. Tonight will be mostly cloudy with a chance of showers at 50%, with lows 60 to 65 and southeast winds 5 to 15 miles per hour. Saturday will be partly cloudy with a slight chance of showers at 20% and highs in the mid-90s with south winds up to 10 miles per hour. Saturday night will be partly cloudy with a 20% chance of rain and lows around 60 with southwest winds 5 to 15 miles per hour. Sunday will be sunny with highs 90 to 95 and west winds 5 to 15 miles per hour. Sunday night will be mostly clear with lows 55 to 60, and Monday and Monday night will be partly cloudy with highs around 85 and lows 55 to 60.
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0: 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The park and nature trail offer a wide variety of native vegetation that supports antelope, wild turkeys, neotropical birds, bluebirds, deer, and elk. 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The northern end of the trail is predominantly grassland, while the southern half is a mixed forest of cottonwoods, pines, and serviceberry. 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Discover one of the Highline's many treasures with an enjoyable visit to the island in the prairie, the Bear Paw Nature Trail. 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
1: Coming up, the MHP reports that a 71-year-old Idaho man was killed in a one-vehicle accident in Cascade County, and a Wolf Point woman who was dealing meth out of a Billings motel room sentenced.
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1: The Montana Highway Patrol reports that a 71-year-old Idaho man was killed in a one-vehicle accident near Ulm in Cascade County on July 3rd. A Nissan Armada was traveling northbound on Interstate 15. The vehicle left the right-hand side of the roadway. They turned over and rolled multiple times before going through a fence, coming to rest on its driver's side. The male was transported to the hospital with severe injuries and was pronounced deceased at the hospital. The name of the Idaho man has not been released. With temperatures ranging between 90 and 100 degrees for the weekend, manager of the Great Northern Fair, Frank English, tells new media broadcasters of a new feature at this year's fair.
4: I'm going to get some misters hung up, so we'll cool it down. I want to make sure everybody stays hydrated, so I've just recently bought a hydration station, so that's good for filling your water bottles or getting in water fights with, so that's a new feature.
1: Stay safe during the Great Northern Fair, drink plenty of water, and seek shade if needed.
5: A Wolf Point woman who was dealing meth out of a Billings motel room was sentenced to 4 years and 8 months in prison, followed by 4 years of supervised release. Destiny Faith Rowe, 27, pleaded guilty in January to one count of conspiracy to possess with intent to distribute methamphetamine. The government alleged in court documents that Rowe, while on probation with the state of Montana, was dealing meth in Billings. An informant told law enforcement Rowe was operating out of a room at the Vegas Hotel, which law enforcement then searched and found an ounce and a half.

0: of meth. About a week later, investigators received another tip that Roe was now dealing meth out of the Econo Lodge in Billings. A search of the room and her vehicle turned up another ounce and a half of meth, which Roe acknowledged she was selling. On Wednesday, Governor Greg Gianforte announced Montana ranks in the top 10 states with the highest year-over-year job growth rates. According to a report by StatRanker, which compares all 50 states, based on year-over-year growth in total non-farm payroll employment between February 2025 and February 2026, Montana ranked 9th in the nation for both jobs added and overall job growth, adding more than 2,100 jobs over the year, representing a 0.4% job growth rate. Montana also consistently ranks in the top 15 states with the lowest unemployment rates. Last month, the governor announced Montana's unemployment rate ticked down to 3.4% in May, lower than the national unemployment rate, which remained at 4.3%. The U.S. Food and Drug Administration issued an emergency use authorization for ivermectin liquid for horses for the short-term prevention of New World screwworm infestations of horses. The product is authorized for use when administered within 24 hours of birth or at the time of initial wound care. Ivermectin liquid for horses is not for use in any other species than horses. NWS is a parasitic fly whose larvae feed on the living tissue of warm-blooded animals, newborn animals with healing umbilical wounds, and animals with open wounds are particularly vulnerable to infestations, as NWS flies are attracted to these sites to lay their eggs. Left untreated, infestations can be severe and life-threatening. This has been a production of New Media Broadcasters.
1: From ABC News, I'm Wayne Cabot. Nighttime in the Gulf brings another round of American strikes on Iran, putting pressure on U.S. Gulf allies, where Iran is attacking back, and on global energy, as oil soars back above $87 a barrel. In an address last night to the nation, President Trump insisted that the war is going well. ABC's Louis Martinez says there's no end in sight.
2: There's no indication that the pace is going to slow down, and we're now 7 days in a row with multiple waves sometimes striking facilities around the Strait of Hormuz, and now even further inland into that area then in southern Iran. But what we're seeing is the striking of dual-use targets. What does that mean? That means like civilian structures that could also be used militarily.
1: The U.S. expanding, hitting more bridges and energy sites in Iran, which is firing back with missiles into the mediator nation, Qatar, and also into Kuwait, damaging drinking water plants in that desert nation. The FDA says Taylor Farms is a potential source of the parasite that has sickened thousands across the country. Taylor Farms is removing iceberg lettuce from central Mexico from the U.S. market. The CDC says bagged lettuce is safe to eat. Still, says a former CDC chief medical officer, Dr. Deb Howry.
3: We need to continue to, wash vegetables very thoroughly, particularly lettuce at this time.
1: President Trump saying in a social media post that the U.S. will hold Canada responsible for the wildfires. This response from Doug Ford, the premier of Ontario.
4: They don't understand that Ontario is twice the size of Texas. And unfortunately, these fires that have happened in the U.S. every single year, we're there to support our great U.S. neighbors. And it's unfortunate they want to politicize this when people's lives are on the line.
1: Trump says Canada isn't maintaining its forests. You're listening to ABC News.
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1: Homeland Security Secretary Mark Wayne Mullen has sent letters off to four states claiming a 250,000 potential non-citizens registered in California, Nevada, New Jersey, and Pennsylvania.
9: President Trump is correct when he said that election security is national security.
1: ABC News White House correspondent Karen Travers.
10: Democrats took a take last night that it was the president saying these things in order to lay the groundwork to challenge future elections. Now, many accused him of having a backwards look, that he just can't get over his election loss in 2020 to Joe Biden, but that this is not just about his grievances about a past election, but that he's trying to set things up for future elections.
1: The Bipartisan Policy Center says most of the people being singled out are citizens who are misidentified by outdated information or clerical errors. Apple surpassing NVIDIA in market value, putting it back on top as the world's most valuable company. Concerns about chip stocks have the NASDAQ down more than 1% at the close, the S&P with its first losing week in a month. Netflix is down more than 7%, fears that it's growing too slowly. A hacker has gained access to part of the Coca-Cola computer network tied to a dairy company it owns. It's shutting down production at that dairy in connection with a ransomware event. The Associated Press reports the NFL is suspending Arizona Cardinals executive Ryan Gold for violating the gambling policy. Wayne Cabot, ABC News.
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13: Your Weather Command forecast. Tonight, showers likely and chance of thunderstorms in the evening, then chance of showers after midnight. Lows in the lower 60s, east winds 5 to 15 miles per hour with chance of precipitation 70%. Tomorrow, sunny, a 20% chance of showers in the morning, highs in the mid-90s, southwest winds up to 10 miles per hour. Tomorrow night, partly cloudy, slight chance of thunderstorms in the evening, then slight chance of showers after midnight. Lows in the lower 60s, southwest winds 5 to 15 miles per hour, chance of precipitation 20%.
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0: Live at the Great Northern Fair on another scorchingly hot day, New Media Broadcasters bringing you another fantastic broadcast in partnership with our sponsors, Barely Square Quilting, Vic's Place, and Northern Home Essentials. Today I'm sitting down with Kevin Hickman, the Chief Training Officer of the Big Sky EMS. And Kevin, what are you looking to do while you're here at the fair today, and for the rest of the fair for that matter?
1: So our main purpose for coming out this year was to do some recruiting and kind of advertise for our EMT classes that we have.
0: And fantastic. I see that you've got the big now looking for, now hiring, now looking for volunteers. So for someone that wants to volunteer, wants to help you guys out, and say they can't even make it to the fair to meet you guys at your booth, where can they go?
1: Okay. Well, just to clarify one thing, we're not looking for volunteers. We'd have to pay. So, but yeah, they can, if they come out to the booth and nobody's here, we do have a little framed information with a QR code that you can scan and fill out some information, and then we can reach out to you after that. The other way, our website, you can contact us via that, which is BigSkyMedicalTransport.com. So I think there's a contact form there if you're interested or have questions. Got our email there, and I believe our phone number is listed there as well, too. So.
0: And that was BigSkyMedicalTransport.com, correct?
1: Yes.
0: Okay. Perfect. All right. So, with New Media Broadcasters bringing you another fantastic day, another hot one here at the fair, and in partnership with our sponsors, Stokes Market, Norman's Ranch and Sportswear, and Western Trailer and Marine Sales, I'm Joshua Weiss, hoping you have a fantastic Friday. Hope to see you down at the Great Northern Fair.
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0: During the Second World War, scientists and military leaders commissioned by President Franklin Roosevelt and led by physicist J. Robert Oppenheimer harnessed nuclear fission and developed the first atomic bomb. Two such bombs were deployed against Japan, bringing a swift end to the war and ushering in the nuclear age. The atom bomb, an American first.
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6: Here's an extended look at your Weather Command forecast. Tonight, showers likely and chance of thunderstorms in the evening, then chance of showers after midnight. Lows in the lower 60s, east winds 5 to 15 miles per hour with chance of precipitation 70%. Tomorrow, sunny, a 20% chance of showers in the morning, highs in the mid-90s, southwest winds up to 10 miles per hour. Tomorrow night, partly cloudy, slight chance of thunderstorms in the evening, then slight chance of showers after midnight. Lows in the lower 60s, southwest winds 5 to 15 miles per hour, chance of precipitation 20%. Sunday, sunny, highs in the lower 90s, west winds 5 to 15 miles per hour, gusts up to 30 in the afternoon. Sunday night and Monday, not as warm, mostly clear, lows in the upper 50s, highs in the lower 80s. Monday night, partly cloudy, in the evening then becoming mostly cloudy, lows in the mid-50s. Tuesday, partly sunny, highs in the mid-80s. Tuesday night and Wednesday, partly cloudy, lows in the upper 50s, highs in the lower 90s.
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1: 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Tia Kallenberger was the Grand Champion and Ashley Matakis the Reserve Champion in Leadership. 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In Level 2 Sewing, Hannah Rim was named Reserve Champion. And in Level 3 Sewing, Jillian Matakis was named the Grand and Reserve Champion. Keep listening to New Media Broadcaster stations for more 4-H results from the Great Northern Fair. MSU Northern Professor of Integrated Sciences Dr. Chad Spangler and a few undergraduate students began a research project in the spring that measures resting metabolism to provide insight into overall wellness. Dr. Spangler and the students are ready to share and present some of their preliminary findings. The presentation will take place on Tuesday, July 21st. Dr. Spangler told New Media Broadcasters what attendees can expect.
4: They're going to hear from myself and the summer research students that I'm working with. They'll hear a little bit about what we're talking about when we say resting metabolism or resting energy expenditure. A little bit of education, just briefly, kind of on the subject overall. And then we're going to talk about kind of how we're doing it, what the kind of the method is. And then we'll start talking about what we're seeing in the initial participants in terms of what the typical resting metabolic rate is per kilogram of body weight.
1: The presentation will be at noon and 6 p.m. on Tuesday, July 21st in the Hagener Science Building and will include questions and answers. It's open to the public. Attendees can tour the research lab and light refreshments will be served.
5: Montana State University has named Michael Becker as its permanent Vice President of University Communications. Becker has served as interim Vice President for the past year. In the role, Becker will lead MSU's communications, marketing, and branding teams, which include the MSU News Service, visual media, creative services, marketing, trademarks and licensing, social media, and web and

0: Digital Communications, in addition to administrative oversight of Montana PBS. From MSU President Brock Tessman, quote, "Mike brings deep knowledge of Montana State University, a journalist's eye for storytelling, and a clear commitment to our land-grant mission. He understands the extraordinary story we have to tell, from student access to academic excellence to world-class research and service in every Montana county, and he is eager to help us share that story in new and compelling ways," end quote. A Wolf Point woman who was dealing meth out of a Billings motel room was sentenced to 4 years and 8 months in prison, followed by 4 years of supervised release. Destiny Faith Rowe, 27, pleaded guilty in January to one count of conspiracy to possess with intent to distribute methamphetamine. The government alleged in court documents that Rowe, while on probation with the state of Montana, was dealing meth in Billings. An informant told law enforcement Rowe was operating out of a room at the Vegas Hotel, which law enforcement then searched and found an ounce and a half of meth. About a week later, investigators received another tip that Rowe was now dealing meth out of the Econo Lodge in Billings. A search of the room and her vehicle turned up another ounce and a half of meth, which Rowe acknowledged she was selling. This has been a production of New Media Broadcasters.
1: From ABC News, I'm Wayne Cabot. Blaming Canada for not maintaining its forests, President Trump is threatening Canada with sanctions for sending bad air down here. Reaction from Ontario Premier Doug Ford, saying Canada needs help, not threats.
2: Those same elected officials from the Republican Party, why don't they talk to their governor and see how they can support us?
1: There are now 888 active wildfires across Canada, including 59 new fires today. For a seventh straight day, the U.S. military is hitting Iran by air. ABC's Patrick Riebel at the Foreign Desk in London.
3: President Trump suggested that he believes that by bombing and increasing the damage in Iran, he can inflict enough pain to force them to try and to capitulate on their nuclear program. Iran, meanwhile, believes it has no choice but to keep escalating and that its entire leverage is escalating in the Strait of Hormuz and the economic damage that it does there, and that will force the U.S. to back down. That means we're in something that, you know, experts call an escalation trap, where the U.S. will continue to try to escalate but will not get closer to victory by doing so.
1: In the meantime, Brent crude was over $88 a barrel today, affecting more than pump prices, says ABC's Elizabeth Schulte.
4: In total, a new estimate from Moody's Analytics finds that the typical American household has now spent $620 extra in gas, diesel, and jet fuel expenses in the nearly 5 months since the start of the Iran war. Of course, that comes on top of years of stubbornly high prices for other everyday costs like housing, utilities, and groceries. One other ripple effect here: when inflation is rising, we typically see borrowing costs go up. Mortgage rates did just hit their highest level in nearly a year.
1: It's okay to eat bagged lettuce, says the CDC, because it's not part of the batch suspected of sickening thousands. 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
1: Texas Governor Greg Abbott says more than 2 feet of rain means rivers are still rising.
7: You got the Nueces River, the Sabinal River, the Frio River, Leona River. I would say, as of right now, of those four, the one river that remains the greatest danger to this community is the Nueces River.
1: Floodwaters collapsed a highway bridge in Uvalde. 200 have been rescued in Texas Hill Country. 2 people have died. An accomplished actress who was best known for her role in a Christmas classic has died. ABC's Brian Clark has details.
8: Brenda Fricker appeared in more than 90 films and television shows over a 60-year career that included an Academy Award for Best Supporting Actress for her role in My Left Foot. She was the first Irish actress to win an Oscar, but she was probably best known in this country for her role as the Pigeon Lady.
9: It's Christmas Eve. Good deeds count for extra tonight.
10: They do?
9: Of course they do.
8: Her role alongside Macaulay Culkin in the Christmas classic Home Alone 2. Brenda Fricker was 81. Ireland's deputy prime minister said the country's lost a national treasure. Brian Clark, ABC News.
1: No women allowed. Japan's parliament revising its 19th century imperial house law by insisting only paternal lineage men can become emperor. Prime Minister Takayuki saying the male bloodline is the only source of the emperor's authority and legitimacy. I'm Wayne Cabot, ABC News.
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12: Your Weather Command forecast. Tonight, showers likely and chance of thunderstorms in the evening, then chance of showers after midnight. Lows in the lower 60s, east winds 5 to 15 miles per hour with chance of precipitation 70%. Tomorrow, sunny, a 20% chance of showers in the morning, highs in the mid-90s, southwest winds up to 10 miles per hour. Tomorrow night, partly cloudy, slight chance of thunderstorms in the evening, then slight chance of showers after midnight. Lows in the lower 60s, southwest winds 5 to 15 miles per hour, chance of precipitation 20%.
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0: coming at you live another day at the Great Northern Fair. I'm Joshua with New Media Broadcasters, and in partnership with our amazing sponsors today, Senex Zip Trip, Kim Cripps at Haver Highline Realty, and Milk River Insurance, I want to tell you about all the amazing things happening at the Great Northern Fair. It's day two of the Great Northern Ram Rodeo happening at 7 p.m. tonight. Tickets are $20, and the Demolition Derby is happening on Sunday, 7 p.m. for that as well, I believe. And for every single grandstand event that's happening like these, kids 10 and under get to enter for free. There's also a ton of rides here at the Great Northern Fair as well. There's no better way to cool off on a hot day like this than having all that much wind flowing through your hair. I was talking with a couple of young ladies earlier about their time on the rides. They said they were trying to go on every single one that was on offer here from Midway Carnivals. You don't have to be that extreme if you don't want. It's just one of the many entertainment avenues that you can go down at the fair. If you're looking for some free entertainment avenues to go down, then look no further than some of the entertainers that are going to be walking around the park and doing performances. There's Mad Chad the Chainsaw Juggler, Adam the Great. I was talking with Frank English yesterday, who's the manager of the fair. He said he's been trying to get the magician Adam the Great for years, like going on 6 years at this point. So maybe keep an eye out for that one. Sounds like it's a pretty good time. There's also the Living Zoltar with some mystical humor that he's got. It looks to be a fantastic time. You can come see the displays for tomorrow's 4-H silent auction as well. That's happening at the Chuck Wagon. Speaking of Chuck Wagon, just one of many places that you can get some amazing food and drink. So with New Media Broadcasters and all of our sponsors from the Great Northern Fair, Ezzy's Wholesale, Flynn Realty, and Tillman Motor Company, have a fantastic day and hope to see you at today's Great Northern Fair.
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0: Bear Paw Battlefield is the final stop on the 1,300-mile Ned's Pierce National Historic Trail. Walk on the ground where Chief Joseph and his band fought their last fight. It was here that Chief Joseph spoke his famous words. From where the sun now stands, I will fight no more forever. Facilities include a picnic shelter and restrooms. Overnight camping is not permitted. The battleground is located 15 miles southeast of Chinook, with the tour starting at the Blaine County Museum in Chinook. 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
6: 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Just me, my sister, and my mom. 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
8: Here are your area road conditions as reported by the Montana Department of Transportation for Friday, July 17th. Throughout the region, there are mostly clear skies, becoming partly clear and partly cloudy, with widely scattered thunderstorms developing everywhere except east of Havre towards Malta, where there's no precipitation expected. Visibility up to 10 miles and winds coming from the east and southeast at 5 to 20 miles per hour with gusts up to 28, once again east of Havre towards Malta. On U.S. Highway 2 in Havre, between mile markers 381.3 and 383.8, there is road repair and panel replacement on 1st Street from 9th Avenue West to 4th Avenue West. On U.S. 191, between mile markers 86 and 85, there is construction on Fred Robinson and Armels Creek Bridge. And on U.S. 87, there will be a road construction project near Fort Benton. Expect travel delays up to 20 minutes. For your Friday Road Report, I'm Evan Suarez with New Media Broadcasters.
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8: Here's an extended look at your Weather Command forecast. Tonight, showers likely and chance of thunderstorms in the evening, then chance of showers after midnight. Lows in the lower 60s, east winds 5 to 15 miles per hour with chance of precipitation 70%. Tomorrow, sunny, a 20% chance of showers in the morning, highs in the mid-90s, southwest winds up to 10 miles per hour. Tomorrow night, partly cloudy, slight chance of thunderstorms in the evening, then slight chance of showers after midnight. Lows in the lower 60s, southwest winds 5 to 15 miles per hour, chance of precipitation 20%. Sunday, sunny, highs in the lower 90s, west winds 5 to 15 miles per hour, gusts up to 30 in the afternoon. Sunday night and Monday, not as warm, mostly clear, lows in the upper 50s, highs in the lower 80s. Monday night, partly cloudy, in the evening then becoming mostly cloudy, lows in the mid-50s. Tuesday, partly sunny, highs in the mid-80s. Tuesday night and Wednesday, partly cloudy, lows in the upper 50s, highs in the lower 90s.
10: 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Good. 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
1: Coming up, the MHP reports that a 71-year-old Idaho man was killed in a one-vehicle accident in Cascade County, and a Wolf Point woman who was dealing meth out of a Billings motel room sentenced.
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1: The Montana Highway Patrol reports that a 71-year-old Idaho man was killed in a one-vehicle accident near Ulm in Cascade County on July 3rd. A Nissan Armada was traveling northbound on Interstate 15. The vehicle left the right-hand side of the roadway. They turned over and rolled multiple times before going through a fence, coming to rest on its driver's side. The male was transported to the hospital with severe injuries and was pronounced deceased at the hospital. The name of the Idaho man has not been released. With temperatures ranging between 90 and 100 degrees for the weekend, manager of the Great Northern Fair, Frank English, tells new media broadcasters of a new feature at this year's fair.
3: I'm going to get some misters hung up, so we'll cool it down and make sure everybody stays hydrated. So I just recently bought a hydration station, so that's good for filling your water bottles or getting in water fights with, so that's a new feature.
1: Stay safe during the Great Northern Fair, drink plenty of water, and seek shade if needed.
2: A Wolf Point woman who was dealing meth out of a Billings motel room was sentenced to 4 years and 8 months in prison, followed by 4 years of supervised release. Destiny Faith Rowe, 27, pleaded guilty in January to one count of conspiracy to possess with intent to distribute methamphetamine. The government alleged in court documents that Rowe, while on probation with the state of Montana, was dealing meth in Billings. An informant told law enforcement Rowe was operating out of a room at the Vegas Hotel, which law enforcement then searched and found an ounce and a half of meth. About a week later, investigators received another tip that Rowe was now dealing meth out of the Econo Lodge in Billings. A search of the room and her vehicle turned up another ounce and a half of meth, which Rowe acknowledged she was selling. On Wednesday, Governor Greg Gianforte announced Montana ranks in the top 10 states with the highest year-over-year job growth rates. According to a report by StatRanker, which compares all 50 states, based on year-over-year growth in total non-farm payroll employment between February 2025 and February 2026, Montana ranked 9th in the nation for both jobs added and overall job growth, adding more than 2,100 jobs over the year, representing a 0.4% job growth rate. Montana also consistently ranks in the top 15 states with the lowest unemployment rates. Last month, the governor announced Montana's unemployment rate ticked down to 3.4% in May, lower than the national unemployment rate.

0: which remained at 4.3%. The U.S. Food and Drug Administration issued an emergency use authorization for ivermectin liquid for horses for the short-term prevention of New World screwworm infestations of horses. The product is authorized for use when administered within 24 hours of birth or at the time of initial wound care. Ivermectin liquid for horses is not for use in any other species than horses. NWS is a parasitic fly whose larvae feed on the living tissue of warm-blooded animals, newborn animals with healing umbilical wounds, and animals with open wounds are particularly vulnerable to infestations as NWS flies are attracted to these sites to lay their eggs. Left untreated, infestations can be severe and life-threatening. This has been a production of New Media Broadcasters.
1: From ABC News, I'm Dave Packer. The Iranian news agency is reporting that two oil tankers exploded and caught fire while passing through a mined route near Oman and the Strait of Hormuz. This as the U.S. ramps up attacks against Iran for the seventh day in a row. ABC's Patrick Reval is in London.
2: President Trump has suggested that they are still trying to talk with Iran. Some Iranian officials have indicated that the door to diplomacy does remain open. But the problem is right now, both sides don't seem willing to compromise. And they seem to believe that escalating can force the other side to move towards compromising and negotiations.
1: The reigniting of the war once again sending oil prices higher.
3: In total, a new estimate from Moody's Analytics finds that the typical American household has now spent $620 extra in gas, diesel and jet fuel expenses in the nearly 5 months since the start of the Iran war.
1: ABC's Elizabeth Schulze. From the Midwest to the Mid-Atlantic, wildfire smoke bringing a third straight day of air quality alerts. Henry Galdamez was riding his bike on the National Mall in D.C. today.
4: Honestly, I just wanted to ride. I haven't rode in like a week, so I'm like, you know what, it's time to get back out here, you know. And then I stepped out my car, and it smelled kind of smoky.
1: Taylor Fresh Foods removing iceberg lettuce sourced from central Mexico from U.S. shelves amid a severe stomach sickness across the country. The first death has been reported from a Legionnaires outbreak in New York City. Following President Trump's speech last night on election security, Homeland Security Secretary Mark Wayne Mullen says DHS has identified over 250,000 potential non-citizens illegally registered to vote.
5: If you are an illegal or you're voting illegally, we will hunt you down, we will find you, and we will prosecute you.
1: Democrat Mark Warner, Vice Chair, Senate Intelligence Committee, calling Trump's voter fraud claims bogus. ABC News.
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1: Clara Esther has died when she was 20 years old. Esther rushed to the side of Reverend Martin Luther King Jr. when he was shot in Memphis in 1968. Esther was 78. King aide and former U.N. Ambassador Andrew Young is believed to be the last surviving eyewitness to the shooting. Housing starts, also known as building permits, plummeted in May but picked up in June.
12: Home builders have been reluctant to start new projects this year, knowing that home buyers are facing sky-high interest rates. Still, overall housing starts in June came in at a seasonally adjusted annual rate of 1.42 million. That's 19% higher than in May. The same report from the Census Bureau hints at trouble ahead, though. Building permits last month fell by about 3% from the previous month.
1: ABC's Jim Ryan. Crews say they're making progress on repairs and cleanup to the massive water main break in West Hollywood. Resident Jonathan Reyes says so much water came out, that a large sinkhole formed.
13: I just went up and it was geyser after geyser after geyser after geyser. All the water was flooding in.
1: The Department of Public Works says water has been removed, but now they're focusing on evacuation and removing the 25-foot section of damaged pipe. Lots of companies are implementing artificial intelligence in the workplace. One that's not, Major League Baseball. The league is now restricting iPad use in dugouts to prevent AI from influencing decisions. The tablets otherwise have access to video and league-provided data. Dave Packer, ABC News.
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15: Your Weather Command forecast. Tonight, showers likely and chance of thunderstorms in the evening, then chance of showers after midnight. Lows in the lower 60s, east winds 5 to 15 miles per hour with chance of precipitation 70%. Tomorrow, sunny, a 20% chance of showers in the morning, highs in the mid-90s, southwest winds up to 10 miles per hour. Tomorrow night, partly cloudy, slight chance of thunderstorms in the evening, then slight chance of showers after midnight. Lows in the lower 60s, southwest winds 5 to 15 miles per hour, chance of precipitation 20%.
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1: Hi, everybody. I'm Russell Nimitz. Well, the recent USDA July World Ag Supply

0: once again lowered global wheat production and tightened ending stocks. Rich Nelson, the chief strategist with Allendale, says that the wheat market appears to be pricing that into the balance sheet.
1: You know, I will say that wheat prices have been a bit off for some time. We have a tight U.S. balance sheet, but the price has not really reflected that story. And it looks like they're looking more or less at non-U.S. production around the world and non-U.S. exports being a dominating factor. So it's a story. And aside from today's new news for Russia right now, temporarily stopping exports due to Ukraine attacks, in one area, we do have a little premium added to prices. But before this, I would suggest we really haven't seen the new crop balance sheet reflected in these current prices.
0: And he says that lower supplies will likely begin boosting world wheat prices. Stay with us. We'll have more ag news right after this.
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0: Well, it looks like the CME Group is preparing to launch two new beef trim future and option contracts designed to help cattle producers, processors, and even food companies better manage price risk in the ground beef market. Pending regulatory approval, trading is expected to begin July 20th and will include both 90% and 50% lean beef trim contracts, each representing 20,000 pounds. Now, CME says that the new tools will help bridge the gap between live cattle prices and the value of ground beef, giving the industry more precise risk management options as demand for hamburger and ground beef remains strong. That's a look at agriculture today for the Western Ag Network. I'm Russell Nemitz.
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5: From ABC News, Tech Trends. Some people with Samsung phones are seeing red. Reports have been floating around of phantom reddish-pink boxes showing up on screens of some Galaxy S26 Ultra phones. Samsung says it's a software issue, not a hardware one, and a fix is on the way. The company behind the AI Grok is suing a man accused of using it to create sexualized images of real people. Reuters says this is one of the first lawsuits brought by an AI company against a user. New York's governor casting an AI eye on state laws. Governor Kathy Hochul tells Bloomberg her office used AI to go through, quote, every single rule, regulation, and policy looking for anything outdated. And with college move-in days coming up, Google says lots of people are looking for dorm decorating ideas. The search for dorm designer jumped 525% in the last month. Some of the top decorating trends, beach, boho, and coastal. With Tech Trends, Michelle Franzen, ABC News.
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0: Havre North Star Baseball is riding the momentum of a five-game winning streak into their final pair of doubleheaders against Medicine Hat and the Lethbridge Miners this weekend. Havre's latest wins came in Conrad on Wednesday and were completely controlled by the North Stars. Havre defeated Tri-County 18-2 in Game 1 and 14-0 in Game 2. The North Star offense is averaging 15 runs per game during their five-game winning streak, and head coach Ben Mader said it's all because of team improvement.
1: I would just say that their at-bats have been improving. They're not panicking with two strikes. We're running pitch counts up on the other team really well, and they're just seeing a lot of pitches and having quality at-bats.
0: Part of that hot offense is coming from Havre's two-way star, Quinn Elliott. In eight at-bats between games one and two in Conrad, Elliott drilled six pitches for 10 RBIs. On the mound in game two at Tri-County, Elliott pitched 4 2/3 innings without giving up a run while throwing 9 strikeouts. Coach Mader said Quinn's play this season has been a product of hard work and team support.
1: He just steady. It really says a lot about his work ethic in the off season. He has put a lot of work in both on offensive and defensive side of the ball. So it's really good, and the team loves it. And he just

0: play, the North Stars are 8-2 at American Legion Park. Montana State University Northern spring football concluded in May, but there was a lasting impact on the team and coaches about the new offensive system. Lights defensive coordinator Dylan Wampler spoke to what excited him the most about the team after spring practices concluded.
1: It's the new coaches and the new offense. What they do is what they do. Everyone will see it when it comes out. But, you know, it was nice to have a spring ball where it wasn't defense leading the way the entire time. Offense had their days. Defense got their teeth kicked in a couple of days. And something that hasn't happened in a while. And it's been great for the guys on defense to see it. And I think it's brought up just everyone's morale and everything. And our kids are itching to come back.
0: The new offensive coordinator in command is Sid Krishnamurthy, or Coach K, who people around the team say has brought a new energy to the program. The Lights will open up the year on August 27th at Carroll College with kick at 6 p.m. And you can listen live on KPQX and HighlineToday.com.
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5: I'm Ed Mankin. Another one of golf's majors continues in England with second round action of the 145th Open. Lucas Herbert sits atop the leaderboard. He is now 8-under for the tournament after two rounds. He was at par after round one, but shot a 62 in the second round. Cameron Young and Jackson Suber are two strokes back of Herbert at 6-under. Suber had the lead going into round two. The first full night of baseball since the All-Star break is set for tonight. Among the games will be an interleague clash at Wrigley Field between the Cubs and the Twins. Both teams hold a playoff spot in the wild card race, with both still hoping to make a run at a division crown. The Cubs are five back of the first-place Brewers, while the Twins trail the Guardians and White Sox by three games. Meanwhile, despite being a game under 500, the Mariners are just a game and a half behind first-place Texas in the American League West. The Mariners host the Giants later tonight. Last night, the Mets beat the Phillies in the only game on the schedule. The teams dealt with thick smoke impacting much of the Northeast from Canadian wildfires. ESPN's Eduardo Perez said it made for a difficult night for both the Phillies and the Mets.
6: It's pretty smoky. At the beginning, you're like, okay, this is going to be not so bad. But I think, and let's give Major League Baseball and the Philadelphia Phillies and Mets credit for moving it up an hour, because you could tell it was getting worse and worse as the game was going on. And we were concerned even with pop-ups.
5: Meanwhile, with the smoke continuing in the Northeast, the World Cup final is set for Sunday in North Jersey. However, sources tell ESPN the game is still set to be played as scheduled, with conditions in the air expected to improve over the weekend. And the start of the first training camp of the NFL season is underway. Rookies have reported today for the defending world champion Seahawks, with veterans scheduled to join them in 1 week.
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3: 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I'm Joshua Weiss. Today we sat down with USDA Representative Rod Bain and Undersecretary for Farm Production and Conservation Richard Fordyce to discuss the latest round of enrolled acreage within their Conservation Reserve Program, which are continuing efforts from over four decades ago.
4: For over 40 years, it's been considered among the premier ag land conservation programs available.
5: I can remember the very first CRP contracts in my county. The first contracts were actually done in 1986.
4: 1 year after the Conservation Reserve Program was signed into law. That, according to Missouri Farmer and Agriculture Department Undersecretary for Farm Production and Conservation, Richard Fordyce.
5: The program really had two motivations. One was to control soil erosion, and the other was to kind of maybe stabilize commodity prices by taking marginal land out of production.
4: The undersecretary adds some of those acres originally under contract for CRP in 1986 remained so some four decades later. Yet,
5: it has evolved a ton since those first contracts were issued in 1986. The 2018 Farm Bill actually allowed for a total cap of CRP across all of the different CRP programs to 27 million acres.
4: Recently, numbers were announced for the fiscal year 2026 Conservation Reserve Program acreage acceptance.
5: We are accepting almost 2.2 million acres, and that does include general, continuous, and grassland.
4: Undersecretary Fordyce says with CRP acreage enrollment capped at 27 million acres for this fiscal year,
5: we keep an administrative reserve of a few acres. It's not a lot, but we're very, very close to that 27 million acre cap.
4: With the remaining acreage, part of continuous CRP signups through the remainder of FY26.
5: The continuous CRP is more focused on a specific resource concern. The riparian buffers, field borders, those kinds of things are in the continuous CRP practices.
4: And as for the top states with accepted CRP acres for this recent enrollment period,
5: the top three this year were Nebraska, Colorado, and South Dakota. All of those states are very strong CRP states.
4: I'm Rod Bain reporting for the U.S. Department of Agriculture in Washington, D.C.
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6: Here's an extended look at your Weather Command forecast. Tonight, showers likely and chance of thunderstorms in the evening, then chance of showers after midnight. Lows in the lower 60s, east winds 5 to 15 miles per hour with chance of precipitation 70%. Tomorrow, sunny, a 20% chance of showers in the morning, highs in the mid 90s, southwest winds up to 10 miles per hour. Tomorrow night, partly cloudy, slight chance of thunderstorms in the evening, then slight chance of showers after midnight. Lows in the lower 60s, southwest winds 5 to 15 miles per hour, chance of precipitation 20%. Sunday, sunny, highs in the lower 90s, west winds 5 to 15 miles per hour, gusts up to 30 in the afternoon. Sunday night and Monday, not as warm, mostly clear, lows in the upper 50s, highs in the lower 80s. Monday night, partly cloudy, in the evening then becoming mostly cloudy, lows in the mid 50s. Tuesday, partly sunny, highs in the mid-80s. Tuesday night and Wednesday, partly cloudy, lows in the upper 50s, highs in the lower 90s.
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1: 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Mackenzie Secor was the Grand Champion in Family Adventures. Tia Kallenberger was the Grand Champion and Ashley Matakis the Reserve Champion in Leadership. 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In Level 2 Sewing, Hannah Rim was named Reserve Champion. And in Level 3 Sewing, Jillian Matakis was named the Grand and Reserve Champion. Keep listening to new media broadcaster stations for more 4-H results from the Great Northern Fair. MSU Northern Professor of Integrated Sciences Dr. Chad Spangler and a few undergraduate students began a research project in the spring that measures resting metabolism to provide insight into overall wellness. Dr. Spangler and the students are ready to share and present some of their preliminary findings. The presentation will take place on Tuesday, July 21st. Dr. Spangler told new media broadcasters what attendees can expect.
4: They're going to hear from myself and the summer research students that I'm working with. They'll hear a little bit about what we're talking about when we say resting metabolism or resting energy expenditure. A little bit of education, just briefly, kind of on the subject overall. And then we're going to talk about kind of how we're doing it, what the kind of the method is. And then we'll start talking about what we're seeing in the initial participants in terms of what the typical resting metabolic rate is per kilogram of body weight.
1: The presentation will be at noon and 6 p.m. on Tuesday, July 21st in the Hagener Science Building and will include questions and answers. It's open to the public. Attendees can tour the research lab and light refreshments will be served.
3: Montana State University has named Michael Becker as its permanent Vice President of University Communications. Becker has served as interim Vice President for the past year. In the role, Becker will lead MSU's communications, marketing, and branding teams, which include the MSU News Service, visual media, creative services, marketing, trademarks and licensing, social media, and web and digital communications, in addition to administrative oversight of Montana PBS. From MSU President Brock Tessman, quote, Mike brings deep knowledge of Montana State University, a journalist's eye for storytelling, and a clear commitment to our land-grant mission. He understands the extraordinary story we have to tell, from student access to academic excellence to world-class research and service in every Montana county, and he is eager to help us share that story in new and compelling ways, end quote. A Wolf Point woman who was dealing meth out of a Billings motel room was sentenced to 4 years and 8 months in prison, followed by 4 years of supervised release. Destiny Faith Rowe, 27, pleaded guilty in January to one count of conspiracy to possess with intent to distribute methamphetamine. The government alleged in court documents that Rowe, while on probation with the state of Montana, was dealing meth in Billings. An informant told law enforcement Rowe was operating out of a room at the Vegas Hotel, which law enforcement then searched and found an ounce and a half of meth. About a week later, investigators received another tip that Rowe